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1: Every time I turn on my laptop, there's a song I start singing, and it is prompted by the sound that my laptop makes when it turns on.
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1: Every time I turn it on and that noise plays, I automatically start singing a song. 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
3: Stephen here, just on the way to school. It's been 7 hours and 15 days.
1: Stephen, you're dead right.
2: Yes!
1: 7 hours and 15 days. My laptop sounds like Sinead O'Connor.

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0: Breakfast. Kelly Clarkson has found herself at the centre of a thrift shop storm. So it all started on Sunday when Kelly Clarkson posted online to say that she'd just driven all the way to Brooklyn to check out a shop that she thought, in her words, looked really rad. In the shop, she was looked at as if she couldn't afford something expensive.
1: Ooh, right.
0: So the owners of the shop now have been all over the news, and they have released another statement which ended with this Kelly Clarkson line. What doesn't kill you makes you
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2: It's 6 o'clock. Good morning. I'm Tara Duggan. The leaders of the four largest public sector unions meet later to discuss the impact of yesterday's strike action. Another work stoppage by over 300,000 workers is scheduled for next week. However, it's hoped there could be some movement before that on the issue of a new wage deal. The Dáil will debate a Labour Party motion today, calling on the government to negotiate in good faith with unions and deliver pay increases that at least match inflation. The party's finance spokesperson, Jed Nash, says another strike next Wednesday needs to be avoided.
3: In terms of the mood that I picked up on the picket lines yesterday, there is a determination that that will happen unless there is a very substantive and substantial proposition put on the table by government. And in my view and in my experience, they have 24 to 48 hours to make a decisive difference.
2: Geoffrey Donaldson will be sentenced today for historic child sex abuse offences. The former DUP leader was during the summer found guilty of 18 offences, including rape against two women when they were girls. Emily Keegan reports.
4: At a sentence hearing last month, Geoffrey Donaldson heard he will receive a lengthy sentence for his convictions, which obliterate all the achievements he has made in his life. His victims were between the ages of 17 and 13 when he committed the offences against them, which spanned a 20-year period. In June, a jury came to unanimous verdicts of guilty on all counts. Today, the former DUP leader will learn his fate when a sentence is handed down at Newry Crown Court. He could face more than 10 years in prison, with aggravating factors including the age gap between Geoffrey Donaldson and his victims being considered. The 63-year-old is planning to appeal his convictions.
2: Hundreds of people attended an emotional vigil in Waterford yesterday evening to remember four members of the same family murdered in an arson attack. Family members, friends and neighbours released hundreds of pink and blue balloons near the English family home in the Birchwood estate before making their way to the Sacred Heart Church. The family's two surviving children remain critically ill in hospital in Dublin, while Gardaí continue their murder investigation. These people who attended the vigil described the devastation felt by the community.
5: It's just heartbreaking, really, really heartbreaking. Just really hope to find out who did it.
6: It's just hard to believe. It's very, very sad. Oh, God. It's heartbreaking. I don't know what to say, because you can't help you find words.
2: Schools are being urged to contact Gardaí if they receive a threatening email. The advice follows reports of a number of educational establishments receiving such messages yesterday. Gardaí say they're assessing the contents and credibility of the threat and are engaging with the schools involved. Spending in Ireland has doubled in the past 30 years as money in households has tripled. The consumer sentiment, which is 30 years old today, reveals the current mood of many households, though, is nervous and negative. Spending by the average consumer increased by almost 90% here since 1996, compared to the European average of 47%. Looking forward by 30 years, people say they don't see much of a change, with financial security and the ability to save still under pressure. Economist Austin Hughes, who's behind the Consumer Sentiment Index, says you'd imagine we would have a happy Irish consumer today.
7: Irish consumers are now spending on average about 90% more in real terms. In other words, when you take account that prices have risen than they were 30 years ago. So you'd imagine we'd have a very happy Irish consumer today. The reality is that sentiment is quite subdued and a lot weaker than it was during the heady days of the Celtic Tiger.
2: Russell Brand is back in court later for the second day of his rape and sexual assault trial. Yesterday, the prosecution called him a ruthless and manipulative predator who laughed at the women he abused. The 51-year-old actor and comedian denies 7 historical sex assault charges involving 6 women spanning a decade from 1999. Finally, one of New York's most famous tourist traditions is coming to an end. Horse-drawn carriage rides through Central Park are to be phased out after more than 150 years. The move follows decades of campaigning by animal welfare groups and the death of an 18-year-old tourist in a carriage accident earlier this year. That's your news update at 4 minutes past six.
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0: Now, Brendan, this morning it's all about one particular celebrity.
1: Yes, it is. We need to talk about the Kelly Clarkson drama. So, she's obviously one of the most talented singers of a generation.
0: A great TV host as well.
1: Absolutely. Belting out hits including this. Which always reminds me of the time that we drove from LA to Vegas.
0: This was on the playlist.
1: And this was on the playlist. We gave it socks. Well, now Kelly Clarkson has found herself at the centre of a thrift shop storm.
0: This is everywhere.
1: It's everywhere. So this has been going back and forth since the weekend. So I'm going to try and summarise it for you, okay?
0: Yeah, what actually happened?
1: So it all started on Sunday when Kelly Clarkson posted online to say that she'd just driven all the way to Brooklyn to check out a shop that she thought, in her words, looked really rad.
0: Really rad.
1: I think that's cool for us, right?
0: Yeah.
1: Kelly says, in the shop, she was looked at as if she couldn't afford something expensive.
0: Ooh.
1: And was made to feel like Julia Roberts in Pretty Woman.
3: Big mistake. Big. Huge. I have to go shopping now.
1: So the shop in question is called Art of Play, yep. Right? They responded saying Kelly Clarkson had asked about buying a mechanical bird named Molly.
0: Jukebox special this morning.
1: The shop,
0: a mechanical bird, that's what she was looking at buying.
1: That's what she was looking, right? So it was up on the wall. Now, the shop say that in the moment they told Kelly Clarkson that that bird, Molly, isn't for sale.
0: Okay.
1: Right? So it's a
0: display
1: item.
0: Display purposes only.
1: And they say that they said to Kelly, come here, we know the artist who made this has an almost identical one. Here's the details. You can go and see if you can buy that one instead, right?
0: Yeah.
1: They also say that they showed Kelly Clarkson a similar, much cheaper bird for sale.
0: Okay,
1: right?
0: Okay.
1: Now the next day, after because they posted this online, the next day Kelly claps back with a very grainy photo of Molly, the original one, on the wall, which does appear to have a price tag on it.
0: Oh,
1: and
0: the
1: from
0: plot
1: what,
0: thickens.
1: From what I can see, Molly's price tag was $15,000, right?
0: Expensive bird.
1: Very expensive bird. Kelly says she loves and supports small businesses, but doesn't like liars or people not being kind.
0: Mm.
1: Now everyone's fighting on the internet, and half of them are, you know, standing by Kelly, and half of them are standing by the shop.
0: Right.
1: So the owners of the shop now have been all over the news. And they have released another statement which ended with this Kelly Clarkson line.
4: What doesn't kill you makes you strong.
1: Now, to add to the confusion, and I was only reading this morning, the shop, which said that the clock, Molly, was not for sale, or the bird, has now put Molly on sale.
0: Ah, now hang on.
1: For $15 million.
0: Oh, stop.
1: They've also said...
0: I'm not a fan of that now, Brendan.
1: No. They've also said footfall and sales are through the roof.
0: Probably great publicity for them.
1: I guess Kelly was right.
4: What doesn't kill you makes you stronger.
1: One thing is for sure, I would imagine that Kelly Clarkson's friends and families definitely know what she wants. This Christmas.
0: Your favourite Christmas song.
1: It is.
5: Time for a bit of glamour.
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0: anybody.
1: Ari is my pacific care worker. 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A great woman. 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
1: We are wishing, hoping and praying for a win in our game, Matchy Matchy, after a very close call yesterday. Fabulous prizes.
0: Fabulous presenters.
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0: Yes.
1: It is your chance to win incredible prizes. If you've never heard Matchy Matchy before, here's how it works, right? So we give you three words. You shout back the first word that comes into your head after each. And if your answers match with either mine or Brendan's, you will win so many amazing prizes. Here's our good pal, AI Matchy Marco, with the details.
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1: Whoa.
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0: Now that's the amount of prizes. We're going to need a ship to deliver them. Hoping to get that delivery this morning is Cian, who's in Drumcondra. You're on 98FM, Cian. How are you?
4: Good morning, guys. How's things?
1: Great, thanks, Cian. You got up very early this morning. What time did the alarm go off at?
4: The alarm went off at 6 a.m. this morning. It's been an early start today, yeah.
0: Cian, fair, is it normally that early for you?
4: Usually is. Yeah, I've the dog at home, so she needs to get walked before I start my day and head into work for 8 o'clock. Yeah, so it's always an early start, unfortunately.
0: What's her name? Very important question.
4: Her name is Odie.
0: Odie!
1: Odie! I've never heard of Odie before.
4: Yeah, she's like a mix between a wolfhound and a Labrador. We rescued her.
0: Very vocal then. Very vocal, I imagine. Yeah. Love it, Cian. Cian, come here. Where are you right now playing Matchy Matchy?
4: I am currently sitting at my desk in work.
0: Oh, you're in work playing Matchy Matchy?
4: Yeah.
0: And is everyone else okay about that?
4: Everyone else is grand. Yeah, okay, everyone else is okay.
1: Do you want to give anyone at work a shout out?
4: Two of the guys are here with me, Finbar and Jamie.
1: Brilliant.
0: Are they going to help you this morning, Cian?
4: They're currently looking at me through the office wall, so maybe not.
0: Okay, maybe not. Well, they can join if they want. Cian, who are you going to play Matchy Matchy with this morning?
4: I'm going to play with... Brendan, me and you. Have good vibes this morning.
0: I'm off to the soundproof booth, kid.
1: Brendan is on. Enjoy that today now, love. Fair enough. I'm very loud. Okay, Cian, I'm moving seats. Let's get ready for Wednesday's Matchy Matchy. Cian, your first word. Phone.
4: Call.
1: Phone call. Second word, dairy.
4: Milk.
1: Delicious. And your third word, sticky.
4: Toffee.
1: Sticky toffee. So we have phone call, dairy milk, and sticky toffee. Are we locking those in?
4: Let's lock them in.
1: Locking them in. I love it, Cian. Thank you so much. Let's fetch Brendan back. Oh, wow, that was fast, wasn't it?
5: I barely got to the soundproof booth.
0: From two of the longest games ever to probably one of the shortest.
1: They have been quite long.
0: Please close the door.
1: Brendan, first word. Phone.
0: Phone. There's too many options. Phone call.
1: Your second word. Dairy.
0: I'm going to say dairy milk.
1: Dairy milk. And your third word, sticky.
0: Sticky. that's a funny word. Sticky. I don't know if what I want to say is rude. Stick. What comes after sticky? Oh, lads. Okay, I'm going to say it. Sticky fingers.
1: Sticky fingers. Brendan, have you got a matchy-matchy with Kian from Drumcondra, but who's in Walkinstown this morning? Two out of three.
0: Did we?
1: The no. fingers let you down, Brendan.
0: Did he say sticky bun?
1: No. Oh, no, Kian went sticky toffee.
0: Sticky toffee.
1: Sticky
0: is
1: toffee pudding. Kian, sorry we couldn't do it, but guys, I really thought that was going to go there.
0: Oh, no.
4: No problem, Brendan. You let me down, but it's okay.
0: No, Kian, I really did. I'm so sorry. Me and my sticky fingers.
1: Sticky fingers.
0: Sticky bun. I was like, yeah. I don't know. Anyway, sticky toffee was the right answer, Kian. Unfortunately, we didn't match. Thank you for playing. Thanks for listening.
4: No
0: Hi
4: problem.
0: To the lads in the office. And we're going to send you a 19FM goodie bag.
1: Bye, Kian.
4: Thanks, guys. Have a good day. Cheers.
0: What do you say after sticky? Obviously, toffee.
1: Yeah, that's... I think I would... I might have said...
0: It wasn't coming to me. No.
1: No, I know. And I love a sticky toffee pudding. Okay, we didn't get a matchy-matchy again. We are desperate to give away these prizes.
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1: And we are looking for your little wins this morning. 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
1: It is very wet on the roads this morning. The M1 southbound slow between Lusk and Donabate. The N3 is busy either side of Clonsilla. And Temple Oak Road is busy from Rathdown Park to Terrin Your Cross. You won't be late with 98.
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9: Live from the Dublin News Centre, I'm Emma Tyrrell. Dozens of schools across the country say they got a threatening email warning of potential attacks. Gardaí last night said they were assessing the credibility of the threat. 98FM's Tara Duggan reports.
10: These emails were sent to schools across the country yesterday while teachers were taking part in strike action. In an update to parents last night, schools say Gardaí were notified of the threatening message, but it was believed to be a hoax. Gardaí say they're aware of the email and are assessing the contents and credibility of the communication and are engaging with a number of educational establishments. At least one school has decided to stay closed today. Another is delaying opening to check the building first, while others are opening as normal.
9: The leaders of the four largest public sector unions will meet later to discuss the impact of yesterday's strike action. Another work stoppage by over 300,000 workers is scheduled for next week. Labour's Jed Nash says they're calling on the government to negotiate with unions to avoid another strike next Wednesday.
11: In terms of the mood that I picked up on the picket lines yesterday, there is a determination that that will happen unless there is a very substantive and substantial proposition put on the table by government.
9: Hundreds of people attended a vigil in Waterford yesterday to remember four members of the same family murdered in a suspected arson attack. Hundreds of pink and blue balloons were released near the English family's home in the Birchwood estate. The family's two surviving children remain critically ill in hospital. These people who attended the vigil described the devastation felt across the community.
12: It's just heartbreaking, really, really heartbreaking. Just really hope to find out who did it.
13: It's just hard to believe. It's very, very sad. Oh, God. It's heartbreaking. I don't know what to say because you can't help but find words.
9: Ireland's first university-led AI research institute is being launched at UCD today. It aims to speed up scientific discoveries in areas including medicine, agriculture and climate change. A new lease of life is being breathed into O'Connell Street with artists moving into one of its landmark buildings. 22 affordable studios have opened close to the GPO. Director of Visual Artists Ireland is Noel Kelly.
14: The other night I was going by on the Lewis, and as the Lewis was passing through O'Connell Street, I looked up and there was the entire building lit up and I could see the heads of people working away. So whilst it isn't a public building, it certainly will illuminate that particular area of O'Connell Street.
9: Russell Brand is back in court in London later for the second day of his rape and sexual assault trial. Yesterday, the prosecution called him a ruthless and manipulative predator who laughed at women he abused. The 51-year-old actor and comedian denies 7 historical sex assault charges involving 6 women spanning a decade from 1999. and the top 10 things that make us jump have been revealed. Someone jumping out to scare you as a prank tops the list, followed by hearing a knock on the window in the dark. Almost one third say hearing a thud downstairs in the middle of the night or spotting a spider on your pillow would make them scream. And now you're up to date on 98.
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16: Good morning, I'm Philip Egan. Liverpool and Aston Villa both scored 6 goals in the Champions League last night, while Manchester City were beaten for the first time this season. Former manager Pep Guardiola was at the Etihad to see City's first home game since they were found guilty of breaking financial rules, and City lost 4-2 to holders PSG, who were 3-0 up at half-time. Bradley Barcola scored a hat-trick in Liverpool's 6-3 win away to Austrian champions LASK, and Liverpool boss Andoni Iraola says he wasn't surprised to see the France international score his first goals for the club.
17: Even yesterday training, I could feel, no, he was very lively, very, sometimes you feel these things, no, and you never know how he's going to play it next day, but it wasn't like a big surprise because we were feeling, no, he was in a good place before the game.
16: Nicholas Jackson and Ross Barkley scored 2 each in Aston Villa's 6-0 win at home to Fenerbahce. Troy Parrott started for Real Betis, who won 3-2 at home to Porto. And Real Madrid came from 3-1 down to win 4-3 away to Jose Mourinho's former side Roma. Tom McKibbins in a share of the lead on day one of the DP World India Championship, but play has been suspended in New Delhi due to lightning. He's 5 under par alongside Spain's Eugenio Shakara. Rory McIlroy's 2 under and Shane Lowry's 1 over. Well, Lauren Walsh is 2 under par at the LPGA Shanghai, with Leona Maguire 1 shot back on 1 under. Korea's Haijin Choi leads on 8 under. To hear live commentary of the League of Ireland every Friday, download the Go Loud app now.
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9: A wet start with outbreaks of rain, heavy in places, highs of 15 degrees. Right now it's 12.
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0: Just over 1 week to go until one lucky listener has their life changed forever thanks to 98FM's Cash Machine, which is loaded with a record-breaking prize amount. Wait until you hear this. It's massive. €315,000. €315,000 could be yours next week. That is a huge deposit for a gaff. That is you sailing away on holidays around the world. And that's you also saving money for a rainy day. 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
1: 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That's when the cash machine's going to randomly pick one entry. Hopefully it's you. If it is, it's very easy. All you need to do is answer your phone within 5 rings and tell us this very large prize amount.
0: €315,000. You could be winning it next week if you text the word cash to 57557. The very best of luck. The tune's on the way. Alex Party in there and TLC playing after original. Kicking off Thursday with I Love You Baby on 98FM. I love you, baby.

0: ever gets old. TLC Waterfalls on 98FM's Big Breakfast. It's 7:13 on Tuesday or Thursday morning.
1: Good morning. It's Thursday.
0: That's happened to me so much this week.
1: Has it?
0: I just don't know what day it is anymore. I don't know whether I'm coming or going.
1: Are those my feet? Who knows? Waterfalls, very apt song to start the show with this morning because it is bucketing down outside.
0: Lashing.
1: It was the rain that awoke me, not my alarm. The noise of it. I haven't seen rain that heavy in a very long time. So very heavy rain for the morning. I'm looking at the old app here. Thank God Met Aaron are back in action today because we need to know when the rain's going to stop.
0: Of course.
1: It's going to get heavier throughout the morning, but then ease off kind of around midday,
0: right.
1: 1 o'clock.
0: Okay.
1: And it should be dry then for the rest of the day. But very, very, very wet this morning. So you need to put your booties on and bring the brolly and the raincoat if you're leaving the house this morning.
0: All of the above.
1: Yeah. Highs of 14 degrees today. Happy birthday if it's yours. It is the 15th of October. You're sharing it with Jessie Ware. She is 42 today.
0: Oh, she's fabulous.
1: I love her. She's got so many great songs. And I also love her podcast with her mom, Table Manners, Lenny.
0: I love Lenny's
1: gas.
0: It's a great podcast.
1: It is brilliant. Dominic West is 57 today. You'll know him from The Crown and from a new show that we've just started watching, War.
0: He is absolutely brilliant.
1: It's a high-profile divorce, him and Sienna Miller.
0: He's a billionaire. She's a famous Hollywood actress and they are going at it.
1: I love a divorce drama.
0: It's
1: brilliant.
0: Head to head. It's turned ugly.
1: Yeah, it's really good. That's out on Sky at the moment. And it is this guy's 78th birthday today. Lady in
0: red. Oh, happy birthday, Chris.
1: Oh, that was short-lived. Happy birthday, Christopher.
0: Hope you have a lovely day. I hope you're spending it somewhere nice.
1: Yeah.
0: You'll be raging waking up to that weather on your birthday.
1: I know.
0: But maybe he's in the Bahamas.
1: Celebrating, I'm sure. Yeah, maybe he's not. Maybe he's not with us. It is also a very special day today. It's Global Hand Washing Day today.
0: Very important, especially this time of the year.
1: What do they say? You have to sing happy birthday twice. Is that it? Do you remember during the whole thing? Like sing happy birthday twice.
0: The pandemic.
1: Yeah, that whole thing.
0: Yeah, you need to make sure you're washing them for a few minutes anyway.
1: You do. Yeah, so happy Global Hand Washing Day to everyone.
0: Let's go back to this week in music. The year was 1999. Destiny's Child were together, top of the charts with this song. That was when they were a four-piece. Before Michelle joined, LaToya and Latavia.
1: Now, I don't know if I knew this.
0: Really?
1: Yeah.
0: Ah, yeah, they were a four-piece.
1: Who
0: and then
1: were LaToya and Latavia?
0: Two of the gals in Destiny's Child. They then left shortly afterwards.
1: Really?
0: Michelle came in for Bootylicious Onwards.
1: That's news
0: Survivor,
1: to me.
0: Survivor, etc., etc.
1: You're an OG fan.
0: That was 1999. A year later, Westlife teamed up with Mariah Carey for this ballad. Just the memory of obviously, Mariah Carey has one of the best voices of all time, but Mark Feely together,
1: yeah. What a duo.
0: Oh my gosh, fantastic together. So that was the year 2000. And then in 2001, sure, they're back together now. Miss Deep
1: Are
0: released
1: they?
0: This.
1: Oh yeah, love this.
0: One night stand for Mystique.
1: I kind of forgot about that because Mystique, when you think Mystique, you always think so scandalous.
0: But that is just as
1: good. One night stand is excellent.
0: Yeah, it's so brilliant. And coming up this morning now, we want to give you a €500 fly voucher.
1: Mm-hmm.
0: In our game, Who's Laughing Now? We have launched a brand new game after getting a win this week. Have you any idea what famous person is having a laugh here?
1: No, I've no idea.
0: I never know.
1: No.
0: Have
1: Any
0: you heard
1: idea?
0: This and thought of someone straight away? If you would like to play in the next few minutes, WhatsApp Laugh and your name. Tell us where you are in Dublin and send your WhatsApp to 0877 989898.
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2: We'd love to give you a pair of IMC cinema passes this morning. 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
2: Yeah, absolutely.
0: Very heavy.
2: A deluge is the word we'd use. 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
0: Mm.
2: Maybe you're glad to see the rain. 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
0: Paula, have an absolute ball on
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0: your holidays.
2: A ball, Paula. 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Rebecca, what is yours?
0: My little win is that yesterday afternoon I brought myself to my favourite nail salon, and for the first time in, weeks and weeks, I've nothing on my nails. Now, I feel very unglamorous, but my nails are breathing for the first time
2: Lovely.
0: In a while. Had the biab back to back.
2: Oh.
0: It was back to back biab. You're only meant to do it three times in a row.
2: Oh, are you?
0: Yeah, right. And I was just over three now, and it was time to give them a break.
2: Right, lovely.
0: So I'll be having a break from social events, and so will my nails.
2: The nails are on holiday.
0: I'm going to let them strengthen a bit. I'll be looking after them now, a bit of cuticle oil, nail strengthener. And then for festive season, the biab. We'll be back.
2: Biab, we'll be back.
0: Just need to give it a small
2: break.
0: Yeah,
2: nice. No,
0: it's
2: the nails
0: weird when you can feel your nails again.
2: See, yeah, I've only ever been able to feel my nails. I don't know what it feels
0: around. So that's my little win. So less glamorous, but breathable.
2: Lovely.
0: What's yours?
2: My little win this morning is that, well, yourself and myself had an extremely busy Monday and Tuesday this week, I felt.
0: We did, yeah.
2: Just very busy.
0: We've been flat out.
2: We've flat out, right?
0: Yeah.
2: And then yesterday, when I left work, I don't know about, maybe you had another busy day, but I was like,
0: I did not.
2: I was like, oh, I feel free.
0: Yeah.
2: So I started to walk home after work from here, and I was about halfway home, and I went, actually, there's a new bagel/sandwich place. It's new to me that I want to try.
0: Yeah.
2: So I turned on my heels and I walked over.
0: Good for you.
2: And I went and I got myself, I have what the kids call free will.
0: Yeah.
2: And I don't have to go home and sit down and have an egg
0: again. And you don't need to make loads of plans to do. So you're like, I'm just going to go now myself, Brand.
2: I just sauntered off myself and I sat down and I had a bite to eat for lunch.
0: How
2: and
0: was
2: then
0: the
2: I went home.
0: Brendan?
2: It was lovely. It was really nice. Yeah. It was very good. I enjoyed it.
0: Bagels are really making a comeback.
2: Yeah. And then, do you know what? I won't tell a lie. I finished and I was looking at the pastries and I said, I can't really fit one in, but they look delicious. So I also had a pastry.
0: Did you eat the pastry in the calf or did you walk home with the pastry?
2: I took that to go.
0: Oh yeah, nice.
2: Yes, it was very nice. So that's
0: Sweet
2: what I
0: treat.
2: Did yesterday. I turned to my heels and I went and got myself a bit
0: Good
2: of lunch.
0: Good for you. Sometimes you're like, the time is now. I don't need to be waiting to
2: what am I doing?
0: Just go.
2: Yep. So that's it.
0: Fair play.
2: That's my little win.
0: Love it. Love it. I have my nails are breathing and Brendan had a lovely bagel. We would love to hear what your little win is this morning. It can be anything at all. Maybe you did treat yourself to a nice pastry. Get in touch with us on 0877 98 98 98. If you send us a WhatsApp voice note, you'll be off to the movies.
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1: 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A move towards electric without moving away from what your business needs.
2: Very wet on the roads this morning, so take care. The M1 southbound is slow at Balbriggan. There's a delay on the M50. It's also southbound from Ballymun to Blanchardstown. The N4, it's busy from Lucan Village to the M50. And Dundrum Road northbound, it's backed up before Churchtown to Mulvey Park. You won't be late with 98.
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12: Good morning, I'm Emma Terrell. Gardaí are investigating after a threatening email was sent to schools across the country. It warned of a potential attack, leading some schools to delay opening or to remain shut today. Hundreds of people attended a vigil in Waterford yesterday to remember four members of the same family murdered in a suspected arson attack. Hundreds of pink and blue balloons were released near their home. Two children remained critically ill in hospital. Normal People writer Sally Rooney's books are being pulled from sale in the UK over her support of Palestine Action. The Irish author previously said she donated money from her works and BBC TV adaptations of them to the banned group who've been declared terrorists by British authorities. And Oscar-winning actress Hilary Swank's pregnant with her third child. The 52-year-old, who has three-year-old twins, has posted on Instagram saying she's due in December. Niffel is here with 98FM Sport.
13: Thanks, Emma. Lots of goals in the Champions League last night, with Liverpool and Aston Villa both scoring six each. Manchester City were beaten for the first time this season as well. Former City boss Pep Guardiola was at the Etihad to see the club's first home game since they were found guilty of breaking financial rules. And City lost 4-2 to holders PSG, who led 3-0 at half-time. Bradley Barcola has scored a hat-trick in Liverpool's 6-3 win away to Austrian champions LASK. Nicholas Jackson and Ross Barkley got two each in Aston Villa's 6-0 win at home to Fenerbahce. Troy Parrott was handed a start for Real Betis, who won 3-2 at home to Porto. Tom McKibben's in a share of the lead on day one of the DP World India Championship, but play has been suspended there in New Delhi for a while due to lightning. He's 5-under par alongside Spain's Eugenio Chicara. Rory McIlroy is 2-under and Shane Lowry is 1-over. While at the LPGA Shanghai, Lauren Walsh is 2-under par and 1 ahead of Leona Maguire. Korea's Haijin Choi leads on 8-under.
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12: A wet, breezy morning, but the rain will mostly clear this afternoon. Highs of 15 degrees. Right now, it's 13.
0: Now, I know the rain is clearing, but right now it is a day for the ducks, mm-hmm. a morning for the ducks. And you might be thinking to yourself, I am in dire need of a holiday. We would love to give you a €500 flight voucher in the next few minutes if you can tell us who's laughing now. Yes, we have launched a brand new game. Any idea who is laughing? A famous person, public figure, could be a singer, could be an actor. If you'd like to play in the next few minutes, WhatsApp laugh and your name to 0877 98 98 98.

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2: Okay, this is the start of a brand new game of Who's Laughing Now after we had a win earlier on this week. 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Good morning, Niamh. You're on 98FM. How are you?
3: Good. How are you?
0: Great, thanks, Niamh. How does it feel to be the first caller having a guess at this?
3: Oh, I don't know. A bit nervous.
2: Oh, no need for the nerves, Niamh. Come here. Have you any holiday or travel plans coming up?
3: Not yet, but I'd love to go away somewhere. Definitely need a break soon.
0: Yeah, fair enough. And would you go somewhere sunny? Would you go skiing? Where would you like to go?
3: Oh, definitely the sun. Haven't been away this year, so it'd be nice to... Right.
2: Well, we'd love to get you off to the sun, Niamh, with this €500 flight voucher. Tell us, who's laughing now?
3: Is it Meryl Streep?
0: Is it Meryl Streep?
2: Oh, Niamh, it's not.
3: Oh,
0: sorry, Niamh. Thanks for guessing.
3: Okay, no worries, thanks.
0: Next up, we have Cody, who's in the city centre playing Who's Laughing Now. Cody, you're on 98FM. How are you?
4: Hi, I'm good. Thank you. How are you?
2: Yeah, we're good. Thanks, Cody. We'd love to give you a €500 flight voucher. Have you anywhere on your wish list of where you'd like to go on holiday?
4: Maybe a family holiday next year to Spain would be great.
0: Yes.
4: Usual, but it can't beat Spain, I don't think.
0: No,

0: So true, so fabulous. The patatas bravas and the omelettes,
1: the aioli,
0: etc. The aioli, Brendan.
1: I just drink and the stuff.
0: And the prawn pill.
1: I do, yeah, yeah. I love them.
0: Cody, were you in Spain this year?
2: No, I wasn't. I didn't go away this year, unfortunately. So hopefully next year it'll be great.
1: Okay, fingers crossed. Cody, this is a brand new game of Who's Laughing Now. You're the second to play. Tell us, who do you think is laughing now?
2: My guess is Sydney Sweeney.
0: Is it Sydney Sweeney?
1: Cody, it's not.
2: Oh, no problem.
1: Thanks for trying. Cheers,
0: Cody. Have a great day.
1: Bye. Okay, not Sydney Sweeney, not Meryl Streep, but if you think you know who's laughing now, we'd love to give you a €500 flight voucher to play tomorrow morning. WhatsApp laugh and your name. Let us know where in Dublin you are. 0877 98 98 98.

0: Good morning to Sean, who's in Cabra. Sean says, my little win is I got to use my IMC cinema passes from 98FM last night to go and see The Social Reckoning.
1: Oh, yes. That's the follow-up to The Social Network. It has your man from Succession in it.
0: Oh, which one is it?
1: Jeremy Strong.
0: Oh, I love Jeremy Strong.
1: Mark Zuckerberg.
0: Oh, very good.
1: I'd say he went full method.
0: I would imagine he did.
1: I would say so.
0: I've heard he tends to do. Sean, delighted for you. I still haven't seen Verity. I need to go and see it.
1: mixed reviews I've
0: mixed,
1: seen.
0: Mixed, yeah.
1: It was exactly what I was in the mood for when I went to see it.
0: Yeah, Behind Her Eyes, The Woman in the Window, The Woman on the Train.
1: Escapism. Yeah.
0: Amy's in Chapel, is it? Amy says, my little win is I'm getting my new car today. Beep, beep.
1: Oh, Amy, that's so exciting. Please send us pictures. And I'm wondering now, are you the type of person who names your car?
0: Oh yeah, doesn't everyone?
1: Little nickname for the car.
0: Yeah,
1: I did say that mine was called Marco because he's a polo. But I never really call him anything.
0: Do not refer him to
1: no
0: by his
1: I should start
0: name.
1: Using that more. Mick's been on with a little win.
2: Morning Rebecca and Brendan, how are you? My little win is the alarm went off this morning and I turned it off and I was still in bed at 7 o'clock.
0: Mick, love that for you.
1: Oh, Mick, enjoy that lion. Yeah. I'd say you feel much better now. Here's Colette.
3: Hi, guys. My little win this morning was that I have a little child. And for the first time in 2.5, 3 years, they slept all night.
1: Oh.
3: So I've got 7 hours of uninterrupted sleep. So they're still sleeping and I'm up. That is definitely a win for me.
1: Colette, that's absolutely amazing.
0: That's bliss.
1: I say you really needed that sleep. And Thomas is in City West.
4: Good morning, 98FM. My latest news is that I figured out that, you know, my electric car can heat it up the car before I even get into it.
1: Oh.
4: So me and my little one enjoying that heat on the way to crash. Have a lovely day.
1: So cozy, Thomas.
0: Like, imagine back in the day if we could flash forward and see that we were able to preheat the car before you got in.
1: Preheat the car. Is that like a bum warmer?
0: I'd say it's the bum. I'd say it's just the air in the car.
1: In
0: the
1: general.
0: Whole lot. The future is here.
1: It is here. Guys, thank you so much for sharing your little wins. Thomas, Colette and Mick and everyone else, we're sending you out a pair of IMC cinema passes. Here's Blue now. Lee Ryan, what a voice. It's Flyby on 98FM's Big Breakfast, 7:51 on Thursday morning. Yeah.

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1: And coming up, we have everything crossed that we could get a win today as we play your favourite game, Matchy Matchy. 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
3: Ireland has plenty of fields, but not many paddy fields. And cocoa trees have yet to take off in Clonakilty, which is unfortunate. If you happen to love rice cakes smothered in dark chocolate. Neither particularly Irish, but both very at home here. 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
1: The M50 southbound, it stops and starts between the M1 interchange and Fir House with a breakdown just before Dundrum. The N7 inbound onto the Naas Road is congested between City West and Long Mile. And the N4 is busy from Leakslip to the M50. You won't be late with 98.
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15: 98. Live from the Dublin News Centre, I'm Emma Terrell. Schools across the country say they were sent a threatening email warning of potential attacks. Gardaí last night said they were assessing the credibility of the threat. 98FM's Tara Duggan reports.
16: These emails were sent to schools across the country yesterday while teachers were taking part in strike action. In an update to parents last night, schools say Gardaí were notified of the threatening message, but it was believed to be a hoax. Gardaí say they're aware of the email and are assessing the contents and credibility of the communication and are engaging with a number of educational establishments. At least one school has decided to stay closed today. Another is delaying opening to check the building first, while others are opening as normal.
15: Gardaí have become the victims of a cyber hack. Its official X accounts have been disabled and are now promoting cryptocurrency sites. Both the Garda Info and Garda Traffic accounts are impacted. Unions will meet today after yesterday's public sector strike. Over 300,000 workers could take to the pickets again next Wednesday if there's no movement on a new pay deal. The Taoiseach is calling for tougher action to tackle arson attacks on innocent people following the deaths of four members of the same family in Waterford. Philip and Kim English and their two young sons were killed in Tuesday's blaze, while two other children remain critically ill in hospital. Micheál Martins says more must be done to prevent attacks on innocent people.
8: The situation is extremely shocking in terms of the level of violence. We, as a government, will ensure that the full resources are behind on Garda Síochána. All the resources in terms of counselling and supports are in the area to help children, classmates and so forth.
15: A new lease of life is being breathed into O'Connell Street, with artists moving into one of its landmark buildings. 22 affordable studios have opened close to the GPO. Director of Visual Artists Ireland is Noel Kelly.
9: The other night I was going by on the Lewis, and as the Lewis was passing through O'Connell Street, I looked up and there was the entire building lit up and I could see the heads of people working away. So whilst it isn't a public building, it certainly will illuminate that particular area of O'Connell Street.
15: And Celine Dion says it's a true honour to join the Barbie legacy after the toy maker created a doll of her. The design pays tribute to the outfit the singer wore during her performance of the Titanic theme tune at the Oscars in 1998. And now you're up to date on 98.
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18: Good morning, I'm Philip Egan. Manchester City were beaten for the first time this season, and former manager Pep Guardiola was at the Etihad to see City's first home game since the club was found guilty of breaking financial rules. City lost 4-2 at home to holders PSG, who were 3-0 up at half-time. Liverpool and Aston Villa both scored 6 goals each. Liverpool won 6-3 away to Austrian champions LASK, while Villa won 6-0 at home to Fenerbahce. And Troy Parrott started for Real Betis, who won 3-2 at home to Porto. Tonight in the Europa League, Crystal Palace, Sunderland, Bournemouth and Celtic are all in action. And Tom McKibben's in a share of the lead and 5 under par on day 1 of the DP World India Championship, but play has been suspended in New Delhi due to lightning. Rory McIlroy is 2 under, while Shane Lowry is 1 over. Lauren Walsh is 2 under at the LPGA in Shanghai, 1 ahead of Leona Maguire. The lead there is 8 under. To hear live commentary of the League of Ireland every Friday, download the Go Loud app now.
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15: A wet, breezy morning, but the rain will mostly clear later. Highs of 15 degrees. Right now it's 13.
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1: Welcome to the game that keeps rumbling on. We're dying to get a win in Matchy Matchy. 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
2: I think Matchy Marco's lost it.
1: He's losing the plot. Did he say for a small wooden child?
2: I think he did. Good morning to Jaina, who is in Swords. Jaina, you're on 98FM. How are you?
4: Hi, good morning. Good, thanks.
1: Good morning, Jaina. There's huge excitement in your household at the moment. Obviously, you're playing Matchy Matchy. That's exciting. But what else has happened?
4: We got a new puppy at the weekend called Leo.
2: Leo! Congratulations, Leo. What a gorgeous name. What type of dog is Leo?
4: He's half Labrador, half Cockapoo. And he's very good.
1: Oh, that's good. I'd imagine all the neighbours and friends and family want to come in and see him.
4: Oh, yeah. Like, literally, the kids' friends have been in here nearly every day.
2: Oh, my gosh. That's absolutely so adorable. Jane, are you any good at Matchy Matchy when you play along?
4: Sometimes, like yesterday, I got two.
2: Yeah.
4: Two or what? Sometimes one. I get three occasionally, and the kids play at home, don't you guys?
1: Yeah. Oh, brilliant. Good morning. Do you want to shout out the kids, Jaina? What are their names?
4: Yeah. Here's Ashmi and Priya. Say hi.
1: Good morning, guys.
2: We have been playing this edition of Matchy Matchy for months. We would love to get a win. Jaina, who would you like to play with this morning?
4: We're all saying Rebecca.
2: Oh,
4: Rebecca,
2: lovely.

0: So Jane, and Leo isn't keeping you up at night?
1: No, so far so good. He's lying here listening.
0: Oh, adorable. Give him a little scratch from me. Okay, let's get down to business. Your first word in matchy matchy is smart.
1: Smartphone.
0: Okay. Your second word is deli.
1: Deli counter.
0: And your third word is man.
1: Man? Rebecca goes opposite sometimes. You say woman. Man, woman. Oh, man, child. It's coming to my head. Man, flu. Oh, there's too many.
2: Man.
1: Man. What are you thinking here? Say woman. Yeah, go woman.
0: Okay. Okay, you're saying smartphone, deli counter, and man woman. Are we locking them in?
1: Yeah.
0: We're locking them in. And we're getting Rebecca back into the studio from the soundproof booth. How was that trip this morning?
3: A gigantic pumpkin in there.
0: Oh, was there?
3: Massive.
0: Oh, interesting. Might have a story about one of those coming later on in Brendan's bit.
3: Oh, wow. Mystic Reb out in force.
0: I'm telling you, she's very talented. Okay, your first word in matchy matchy is smart.
3: I'm going to say smart speaker.
0: Your second word is deli.
3: Deli. I'm going to say deli roll.
0: And your third word is man.
3: Man. I'm going to say woman.
0: Have you got a matchy matchy with Jaina in swords this morning? Guys, no!
3: No!
0: You both said man, woman. The guys went smartphone
3: very good.
0: Deli counter.
3: Guys, your answers were great.
0: Great answers this morning. Not a matchy matchy though. Thank you so much for listening and for playing, Jaina. Give Leo a little cuddle from us. We're going to send you a Naughty Little Thing goodie bag.
1: Thanks a lot. Say bye.
3: Bye, guys. Have a lovely day.
0: Have a great day. Maybe you matched all three with Rep this morning. If you did, we would love to hear from you.
3: Is deli roll a phrase?
0: Yeah. Maybe you matched all three. If you did, we're not just looking for a player. We're looking for a winner.
3: We are looking for a winner.
0: Yes, we are. If you would like to win Matchy Matchy, this is how we're manifesting now. We'd love to hear from you. WhatsApp Matchy and your name. Let us know where in Dublin you are. 0877 98 98 98.

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2: The roads are very wet, so take care. Cork Street onto Kevin Street is congested from St. Bridget's School to Stephen's Green East, and there's a delay on James Street and Thomas Street. It's inbound from the hospital as far as Bridgefoot Street. You won't be late with 98.
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3: Good morning, I'm Emma Tyrrell. Unions will meet today after yesterday's public sector strike. Over 300,000 workers could take to the pickets again next Wednesday if there's no movement on a new pay deal. Gardaí are investigating after a threatening email was sent to schools across the country. It warned of potential attacks, leading some schools to delay opening or to remain shut today. Gardaí have become the victims of a cyber hack. Its official X accounts have been disabled and are now promoting cryptocurrency sites. And using a mobile phone while driving is the habit motorists dislike the most about other drivers, despite almost 64% admitting to doing it themselves. The latest driving confession survey shows almost 8 in 10 drivers have shouted or sworn at another road user at least once, with 4 in 10 hitting the horn in frustration. 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
4: Thanks, Emma. Manchester City were beaten for the first time this season, and former manager Pep Guardiola was at the Etihad to see City lose 4-2 at home to holders PSG in the Champions League. It was City's first home game since the club was found guilty of breaking financial rules. Elsewhere, Bradley Barcola scored a hat-trick in Liverpool's 6-3 win away to Austrian champions LASK. Nicholas Jackson and Ross Barkley got 2 each in Aston Villa's 6-0 win at home to Fenerbahce. And Ireland international Troy Parrott started for Real Betis, who won 3-2 at home to Porto. Crystal Palace, Sunderland, Bournemouth and Celtic are all in Europa League action this evening. Tom McKibben's in a share of the lead and 5 under par on day 1 of the DP World India Championship, but play has been suspended due to lightning. Rory McIlroy's 2 under and Shane Lowry's 1 over, while Lauren Walsh is 2 under par at the LPGA Shanghai, 1 ahead of Leona Maguire. Korea's Haijin Choi leads on 8 under.
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3: 9-year-old Holly in Saggart has your forecast.
5: Today's weather is going to be cloudy with a speck of rain and some sunshine. 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
2: Oh, Holly, such a great job on the weather. Thank you so much for brightening up our morning. We need it now with that rain. 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
0: And in the next few minutes, I'm going to be telling you what Naughty's TV show could be making a comeback.
2: Oh,
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1: The other morning on the show, I told the story of how whenever I turn on my laptop at home and it makes this little startup sound, I instantly start singing in my head a very popular song. So my laptop sounds like this. And every single time I turn it on, I start singing this.
2: It's been 7 hours and 15 days.
0: It sounds so like the start of Sinead O'Connor.
1: I think it sounds very similar. So we had a really fun kind of morning the other morning of everyone trying to guess what I thought my laptop sounded like.
0: Yeah, because there's actually a few song options for that noise. Like people were thinking maybe the start of Bruce Springsteen, Streets of Philadelphia.
1: Yeah.
0: We had Rihanna Diamonds guessed a good few times.
1: Cyndi Lauper, Time After Time,
0: yes.
1: I think was guessed as well. Yeah, there was a lot of songs that sounded similar to the start of that. Well, listener Connor in Malahide got on after that and he said that he has a really low belch slash burp. And when he's at home and Connor burps, his daughter thinks it sounds like the start of a very well-known pop song. So we want to play another game this morning. This time, not with my laptop, but with Connor burping. So Connor's daughter thinks that him burping sounds like the start of a very popular song. Let's take a listen to Connor burping.
0: Sorry.
1: Does that sound like the start of a very well-known song to you?
0: Is it... do you know...
1: Now, there's a pair of IMC Cinema passes on the line for you here.
0: Yeah. I'm thinking, do you know the start of Black Eyed Peas?
1: Oh, go on.
0: My Hump. So it goes... you know that...
1: That does sound very similar.
0: Well, it's a bit too... It kind of sounds like he's Winifred Sanderson in Hocus Pocus saying book.
1: Book. It does. That is not the song that Connor's daughter is thinking of.
0: Right. It's not Black Eyed Peas' My Humps.
1: No. Do you know what Connor's burp sounds like? The start of a very well-known song? If you do, we'll give you a pair of IMC Cinema passes this morning. Let us know what song you think that sounds like. Send us a WhatsApp voice note 0877 98 98 98.
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0: It was her birthday yesterday. Ashanti with Ja Rule on 98FM's Big Breakfast. It is 8:49 with Rebecca and Brendan.
1: Good morning to you. Now, Brendan, back in the early noughties, fashion programs were all the rage.
0: Oh, yeah.
1: We had like America's Next Top Model. Yeah. There was an Irish show called Off the Rails.
0: There was.
1: I loved Off the Rails.
0: What was her name? Liz Bonin. Was that her?
1: And there was someone called Caroline was one of the hosts as well.
0: Oh, yeah.
1: Well, I have some exciting news. It's not to do with Off the Rails or America's Next Top Model. Yeah. But a different series. What Not to Wear could be making a comeback.
0: Who did not want What Not to Wear?
1: Trini and Susanna. Yeah.
0: I thought it might have been Gok for a second. What was his? No, his was How to Look Good Naked. Was that what it was called?
1: Hey, yeah, that rings a bell.
0: Why have I just blurted that out?
1: How to Look Good Naked. Yeah, but was that all about clothes? I think it was. Anyway, back to this for a moment. We'll have a look about Gok Wan in a second. But What Not to Wear, it's been more than 20 years since this series was on our screens. And in a new interview this week, Trini has revealed that both she and Susanna, they're in conversations with producers about the prospect of bringing the show back after all this time. It was launched by the BBC 2001.
0: Yeah.
1: It ran for 5 seasons up until 2005. And basically, contestants would go on. They get a budget of £2,000.
0: Yeah.
1: And they had to rebuild their wardrobe with the help of Trini and Susanna, who I have to say now, at times, could be a bit savage.
2: Sarah is a nurse, and in that dress, she doesn't look like she's after commitment.
3: Obviously, I wouldn't wear a black bra. No, it's just very comfortable.
4: It makes you look old. It's like an old woman trying to look.
1: And they're the tame clips, lads.
0: No, lads, some of those clips from like TV in the early noughties were wild. There was another one called Do You Remember 10 Years Younger?
1: Sorry, Brendan.
0: Guys, if you have a moment later on this morning, if you're sitting at your desk having a cuppa,
1: there's one particular clip
0: on 10 Years Younger, and they make over this woman. And
1: so she go into a room and it's all mirrors all surround, and we all know how we feel in a changing room sometimes.
0: It was awful.
1: It's
0: so funny. And they just make her look awful.
1: Yeah, she does not look 10 years younger at the end.
0: 10 years older.
1: I know. I think we were being trolled with that show.
0: I think so.
1: Well, 10 years younger isn't coming back. But What Not to Wear now, that's one that we might be watching.
0: Trini and Susanna also did this mockumentary. It was a one-off on Channel 4. I'm sure it's on YouTube somewhere. Lads, it's one of the funniest things I've ever seen. It was after What Not to Wear finished.
1: I'll have a look at that. Here's Toni Braxton now. He wasn't man enough on 98FM at 8:50.

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1: Sorry, we were watching the 10 Years Younger makeover. Just YouTube, the worst ever 10 Years Younger makeover. It's so funny. It's unintentionally hilarious.
0: Because a few minutes ago, we were saying that What Not to Wear with Trini and Susanna apparently is in talks to come back. And Brendan was reminded of 10 Years Younger, another makeover show from the noughties.
1: It's so...
0: How did that get broadcast?
1: It's so bad, it's good. It's excellent. Come here, coming up, something else excellent. Your chance to win tickets to see Liberty X and Hearsay at Three Arena.
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1: Ghost Town Road, North End. Sorry, we're now on just a whole early noughties TV and the inappropriate things they used to say. Ghost Town Road, North End, through to Clonsky Road. It's much busier than usual. Harold's Cross Road, northbound onto Labrassel Street, is packed from Harold's Cross Park. And Rathmines Road onto Richmond Street is solid from the Swan Centre. You won't be late with 98.
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13: Live from the Dublin News Centre, I'm Emma Terrell. Ireland's first university-led AI research institute is being launched at UCD today. It aims to speed up scientific discoveries in areas including medicine and climate change. 98FM's Tina Gates has more.
14: The new institute will bring artificial intelligence experts together with researchers across a wide range of disciplines. It will bring AI expertise directly alongside scientists, helping them to answer complex research questions. Its work could help improve childhood cancer treatments, predict flooding, and develop more accurate weather forecasts.
13: A small number of schools are delaying opening or remaining shut today after a threatening email was sent yesterday. The Irish Times reports the bomb scare message was sent to over 150 schools in Dublin and Kildare alone. In a statement last night, Gardaí said they were assessing the contents and credibility of the communication. Some principals told parents Gardaí were confident that the threat was a hoax and there was no identified threat to the safety of children. Unions will meet today after yesterday's public sector strike. Over 300,000 workers could take to the pickets again next Wednesday if there's no movement on a new pay deal. Gardaí have become the victims of a cyber hack. Its official X accounts have been disabled and are now promoting cryptocurrency sites. Both the Garda Info and Garda Traffic accounts are impacted. The Taoiseach is calling for tougher action to tackle arson attacks on innocent people following the deaths of four members of the same family in Waterford. Philip and Kim English and their two young sons were killed in Tuesday's blaze. Two other children remain critically ill in hospital. Micheál Martin says more must be done to prevent similar attacks.
15: The situation is extremely shocking in terms of the level of violence. We, as a government, will ensure that the full resources are behind on Garda Síochána. All the resources in terms of counselling and supports are in the area to help children.
13: New low-cost studios for artists have opened on O'Connell Street. 22 spaces have been created at the former Clark's shoe shop next to Eason's, delivering affordable studios and tackling vacant buildings. Noel Kelly, Director of Visual Arts Ireland, hopes it'll become a national project.
16: The model that we've developed is something that is repeatable with local authorities, and it is something that we will be doing presentations on around the country to the local authorities to show them what is possible.
13: Spending in Ireland has doubled in the past 30 years as money in households has tripled. The consumer sentiment, which is 30 years old today, reveals the current mood of many households as nervous and negative. Economist Austin Hughes says spending by the average consumer has increased by almost 90% here since 1996, compared to the European average of 47%.
17: So you'd imagine we'd have a very happy Irish consumer today. The reality is that sentiment is quite subdued and a lot weaker than it was during the heady days of the Celtic Tiger.
13: And a quarter of us believe we're the funniest person in our group of friends. A survey of 2,000 people found 23% believe they have the best sense of humour, while almost a third say they regularly make their friends laugh. 4 in 10 believe their friendship group's WhatsApp chat is so entertaining that it deserves its own TV show. And now you're up to date on 98.
18: The infection felt terrible. I just wasn't getting better. I was breathing fast and I felt confused. I had shivers and pain through my body. I was drinking water, but I wasn't peeing. I felt like I was going to die. In the hospital, they said I had sepsis, and it's urgent.
19: Sepsis can hide behind any infection at any age, so watch out for the signs. Visit hse.ie/sepsis for more information. And don't be afraid to ask the question, could it be sepsis? From the HSE.

0: part of MSL Motor Group.
1: Good morning, I'm Philip Egan. Liverpool boss Andoni Iraola says he had a feeling Bradley Barcola would open his account for the club last night. The France international, who made a big money move from PSG during the summer, scored a hat-trick in Liverpool's 6-3 win away to Austrian champions LASK in the Champions League.
2: Happy for Bradley, because as you say, you know, you were asking me yesterday about him not making the numbers, also Florian, and I think both of them today played really, really well. I think they made the difference. Bradley, apart from the hat-trick, I think he was a threat, always 1v1.
1: Aston Villa also scored 6 goals and beat Fenerbahce 6-0 at Villa Park. Nicholas Jackson and Ross Barkley scored 2 each. But Manchester City were beaten for the first time this season. City lost 4-2 at home to holders PSG. Former City boss Pep Guardiola was at the game at the Etihad in City's first home match since the club was found guilty of breaking financial rules. Ireland international Troy Parrott started for Real Betis, who won 3-2 at home to Porto. This evening, Crystal Palace, Sunderland, Bournemouth and Celtic will all be in action in the Europa League. And Tom McKibben's in a share of the lead on day one of the DP World India Championship, but play is still suspended in New Delhi due to a threat of lightning. He's 5-under par alongside Spain's Eugenio Sicara. Rory McIlroy is 2-under and Shane Lowry's 1-over. Well, Lauren Walsh has finished up on 2-under par at the LPGA Shanghai, where Leona Maguire's 1-under. Korea's Haijin Choi leads there on 8-under. To hear live commentary of the League of Ireland every Friday, download the Go Loud app now.
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3: Rain this morning will clear later. Highs of 15 degrees. Right now it's 13.
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7: It's Mr. 305 checking in for the remix. 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Well, this year's gonna be called Caiocho. Que hola, gata, que hola, omega. And this is how we gonna do it.

0: Calvin Harris and Ellie Goulding on 98FM. 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
2: We've been having a lot of fun this week with everyday sounds that sound like songs. So we figured out that my laptop sounds like Sinead O'Connor, Nothing Compares, at when it starts up.
0: Brendan, it's uncanny. This is your laptop. And this is the start of Nothing Compares.
3: It's been 7 hours and 15 days.
0: You have it stuck in your head constantly.
2: I do have it stuck in my head all the time. So we had so much fun with this the other day, but listener Connor, who's in Malahide, then got on to us afterwards, and he said that when he burps, his daughter thinks that it sounds like the start of a well-known pop song.
0: We've asked you to try and guess what song Connor's burp sounds like.
2: You thought it was the start of...
0: I thought maybe My Humps by Black Eyed Peas, but that's more of a bah, rather than a...
2: Okay.
0: I won't even try and do the noise. That noise. Cahill has been on. So Cahill thinks that this sounds like the start of this song. Yeah!
2: Is that My Pony?
0: That is Genuine Pony that always makes me think of Magic Mike 2.
2: Yes, what a great storyline.
0: What brilliant acting in that movie. And Kira thinks that this sounds like the start of this Britney song.
2: I can hear both. That is not what Connor's daughter is thinking of.
0: No, so this is the sound. Jennifer has been on.
4: Hi, Brendan. Yes, I got Nothing Compares to You with your computer startup. And I think Connor's burp is Uptown Funk.
0: Sarah's been on too.
5: I think the burp sounds like the beginning of Uptown Funk by Bruno Mars.
0: Jennifer, Sarah, you are correct. Connor's daughter thinks that this sounds like... Oh, it does.
2: Apparently every time Connor burps at home, his daughter just starts singing...
0: It does.
2: This is so silly, I love it.
0: Oh my gosh, guys, well done. Jennifer and Sarah, you're off to the movies. IMC Cinema Passes, all yours.
2: Well done. If you've got an everyday sound that you think sounds like a well-known pop song, we'd love to hear it. It literally couldn't be anything as demonstrated by Connor. 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
1: And every morning of the show this week, we have your chance to win a pair of tickets to head along to see Hearsay and Liberty X. I cannot believe they are getting back together. They're coming to Three Arena April 17th next year. Tickets go on sale this Friday at 9. But we have your chance to win a pair right now.
0: It's very simple. 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
1: Get your WhatsApp out. 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
0: And here's Mr. President now. It's Coco Jambo on 98FM's Big Breakfast. Good morning.

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2: Drumartinlink Road, northbound, it's busy from the M50 to a breakdown, which is near the Beacon. And Goldstown Road through to Clonskee is much busier than usual between Our Lady's Grove and Beech Hill Road. You won't be late with 98.
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3: Today's weather is going to be cloudy with a speck of rain and some sunshine. 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
0: Oh, definitely bring Holly. 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Well done, Holly.
2: Thanks so much, Holly. You did a great job with the weather. 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

0: I'll be there for you. Pure and simple, gonna be there.
1: Go on, Karen. Congratulations. You have won those tickets.
2: Thank you so much.
3: Karen, is that...
2: hearing that back, well, thank you.
3: Is that your first time singing on the radio, Karen?
2: Yeah, first, I imagine last as well, but yeah.
1: Oh, Karen, I think you sound great. Come here now. Are you a big fan of Hearsay and Liberty X?
2: I'm a massive fan, particularly of Hearsay. Honestly, like, it's one of my go-to albums. That's really? And Atomic Kitten. Like,
3: oh, yeah, brilliant. All that kind of same era.
2: All the time.
3: Oh, Pure and Simple is such a banger. Yeah, it's excellent. Well, Karen, congratulations. You're heading along to see your favourite Hearsay as well as Liberty X at 3 Arena on April 17th.
2: Thank you so much.
1: Karen, thank you for singing. Thank you for listening. Have a lovely day.
2: Thank you, you too.
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3: We'll have your next chance to win a pair of tickets. Will we make you sing again tomorrow? We'll find
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0: Well, Brendan, coming up, you have a story about a shocking escape.
2: Yeah, an escapee on the way. First, I have a question to ask you.
3: Who loves orange soda?
0: Care loves orange soda.
2: Correct, but in this case, not the answer I'm looking for. Kel does love orange soda, as does Tommy from Love Hate.
0: Oh yeah, the fizzy Fanta.
2: The fizzy orange, yeah.
0: Fizzy orange, that was it.
2: But this morning, I want to tell you about another fella who's actually also named Tommy, but it's spelled T-O-M-I. He's from Finland. Tommy is a chef, and he loves orange soda so much, he decided to guzzle a load of it as fast as he could.
0: Oh.
2: He downed 500 mils. So 500 mils is like a standard, you know, like bottle of fizzy drink that you get in the shop. In 3.1 seconds.
0: Oh, gosh.
2: Here's the moment he did it. Well done,
0: Tommy. Very intense.
2: They always put mad music over the world record stuff.
0: They really do.
2: It doesn't really suit me for Brendan's Bit, if I'm honest. I'd like the raw audio.
0: Did he burp afterwards?
2: No, not that I saw.
0: That's
2: no.
0: Very impressive.
2: Tommy's beverage of choice was Jaffa, which is a Finnish brand of orange soda that he described as the best drink in the world.
0: Mm-hmm.
2: Now, I know the other week that I made an absolutely woeful attempt at trying to eat. There was an Irish fella got the record for eating Viennetta.
0: Yeah, yeah.
2: And I attempted it and it was awful. And I'll be honest, my teeth are still sensitive.
0: You poor chicken.
2: A few weeks later.
0: When I saw the video, he picked it up like a roll, didn't he?
2: Yeah.
0: Like the way you'd eat.
2: And it was nice and defrosted.
0: And he'd let it out of the freezer for a while, yeah.
2: I do feel like guzzling a standard size bottle of drink.
0: Do you think you'd be able to do
2: easier.
0: That?
2: How quick is 3 seconds? 1, 2
0: Mississippi.
2: 3.
0: No,
2: probably not.
0: No.
2: We won't bother.
0: Fair play to Tommy.
2: Finally, this morning, I want to take you back to the year 2015. This song was top of the charts.
0: Found myself a cheerleader. I love that.
2: Yeah, Omi, cheerleader. We couldn't decide if the dress was blue and black or white and gold.
0: Oh, yeah.
2: Do you remember that? I think in the end we found out it was blue and black.
0: But it was an optical illusion.
2: Yeah. And Pizza Rat was spotted having a snack on the New York subway.
0: Oh, sure, didn't I dress up as Pizza Rat for the Halloween?
2: You did, I
0: made the Daily Edge. Do you remember the Daily Edge?
2: I loved the Daily Edge
0: so
2: much.
0: That was my claim to fame moment, my Halloween costume.
2: Also in 2015, a giant minion bounced down the road in Dublin.
0: Oh, yes.
2: The 10-foot bright yellow inflatable broke free in swords during high winds and rolled into oncoming traffic. Everyone was grand.
0: Yeah, thank God.
2: Thankfully.
0: But the video, very amusing to watch.
2: Well, 11 years later, it's happened again.
0: Really?
2: Not a minion and not in Dublin, but a massive inflatable pumpkin has bounced down a road in North Carolina. Now, I mean this pumpkin is huge, right? The giant gourd broke free during high winds described as tornadic. That word instantly. Tornadic winds, which instantly reminded me of this eyewitness in a news report from a few years ago.
4: And it was a full twist about, and the police car just twist around like a tornado girl.
0: Like a tornado girl.
2: Back to the runaway pumpkin. It was tied down outside a pumpkin farm, but the tornadic winds had a better idea.
0: Never heard that, tornadic winds.
2: No, it's a good word, isn't it?
0: Yeah.
2: A fella named Daniel, now he was just pulling up in his car with his family. They were going to this pumpkin patch.
0: Oh, right.
2: When the giant pumpkin came barreling towards them. This is them inside the car.
5: It's coming so fast.
2: It's huge.
6: Oh my gosh, look at this. Is crazy talk.
7: Somebody look at, yeah, somebody's trying to get
6: He's going
7: to
6: get hurt.
2: Oh. There's a man trying to stop it with his hands.
0: Oh no.
7: How is he
0: going to
7: stop it?
0: Like a tornado, girl.
2: Like a tornado.
6: Oh, it's going to get away on him.
0: They're listening to a pallet in the background.
2: Anyway, Daniel then got out of the car and helped the man. They
0: Glad
2: deflated the pumpkin and it's now been rehomed at a corn maze where it can't escape. Daniel also got free tickets, free entry to the pumpkin patch for helping
0: save
2: the day.
0: And I'd say millions of views on the TikTok.
2: I would imagine so. That is Brendan's Bit.
0: Cheers, Brent. Eminem playing after Milky. It's Just the Way You Are on 98FM's Big Breakfast. 10 to 10 on Thursday.

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15: At 10, I'm Emma Tyrrell. The Taoiseach's urging trade unions to come to the negotiating table. It comes as union leaders meet to discuss next steps after more than 300,000 public sector workers went on strike over pay yesterday. Micheál Martin says the budget delivered for workers.
16: Take all that together. In my view, there clearly is a platform for negotiations with the public service unions, and I hope that the behind-the-scenes work that's going on in terms of finding a proper process will materialise in a negotiating process that will yield an outcome that will be beneficial to public servants into the years ahead.
15: UCD is today launching the country's first university-led AI research institute. It aims to speed up scientific discoveries in areas including medicine and climate change. 98FM's Tina Gates has more.
17: The new institute will bring artificial intelligence experts together with researchers across a wide range of disciplines. It will bring AI expertise directly alongside scientists, helping them to answer complex research questions. Its work could help improve childhood cancer treatments, predict flooding, and develop more accurate weather forecasts.
15: A small number of schools are delaying opening or remaining shut today after a threatening email was sent yesterday. The Irish Times reports the bomb scare message was sent to over 150 schools in Dublin and Kildare alone. In a statement last night, Gardaí said they were assessing the contents and credibility of the communication. Some principals told parents Gardaí were confident the threat was a hoax and there was no identified threat to the safety of children. Instead of using traffic information this morning, the Garda X account is advertising crypto wallets. The official Garda Info and Garda traffic accounts have fallen prey to a cyber hack. Gardaí have yet to comment or indicate when normal service will resume. New low-cost studios for artists have opened on O'Connell Street. 22 spaces have been created at the former Clark's shoe shop next to Eason's, delivering affordable studios and tackling vacant buildings. Noel Kelly, Director of Visual Artists Ireland, hopes it'll become a national project.
10: The model that we've developed is something that is repeatable with local authorities, and it is something that we will be doing presentations on around the country to the local authorities to show them what is possible.
15: There are calls for parents to be allowed to register their newborns as non-binary. Currently, a birth can only be registered as male or female, with the new proposal pushing for parents to instead be able to mark the gender as X. People Before Profit Solidarity TD Ruth Coppinger says mums and dads should have the right to choose, especially if their child is intersex.
18: To allow people to live as who they truly are, because at the moment this is a small minority, but they face extreme invisibility, marginalisation, harassment, violence and discrimination.
15: And a black Labrador from the Scottish Highlands has been named Animal of the Year in the UK. Skia is the first dog to be able to hunt down an invasive and dangerous species called carpet sea squirt, which can be harmful to coastal habitats. And now you're up to date on 98.
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21: Good morning, I'm Philip Egan. Liverpool boss Andoni Iraola says he had a feeling Bradley Barcola would open his account for the club last night. The France international, who made a big money move from PSG during the summer, scored a hat-trick in Liverpool's 6-3 win away to Austrian champions LASK in the Champions League.
22: Happy for Bradley, because as you say, you know, you were asking me yesterday about him not making the numbers, also Florian, and I think both of them today played really, really well. I think they made a difference. Bradley, apart from the hat-trick, I think he was a threat, always 1v1.
21: Aston Villa also scored 6 goals and beat Fenerbahce 6-0 at Villa Park. Nicholas Jackson and Ross Barkley scored 2 each. But Manchester City were beaten for the first time this season. City lost 4-2 at Hampton Holders PSG. Former City boss Pep Guardiola was at the game at the Etihad in City's first home match since the club was found guilty of breaking financial rules. Ireland international Troy Parrott started for Real Betis, who won 3-2 at Hampton Porto. This evening, Crystal Palace, Sunderland, Bournemouth and Celtic will all be in action in the Europa League. And Tom McKibben's in a share of the lead on day one of the DP World India Championship, but play is still suspended in New Delhi due to a threat of lightning. He's 5-under par alongside Spain's Eugenio Shikara. Rory McIlroy is 2-under and Shane Lowry's 1-over. Well, Lauren Walsh has finished up on 2-under par at the LPGA Shanghai, where Leona Maguire is 1-under. Korea's Haijin Choi leads there on 8-under. To hear live commentary of the League of Ireland every Friday, download the Go Loud app now.
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15: Breezy and wet this morning before the rain clears this afternoon. Highs of 15 degrees. Right now it's 12.
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23: 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Yeah! We've got the soundtrack for your Thursday morning with tunes on the way from Maloko and Kylie. First, it's Spiller and Sophia Ellis-Bextor. Dublin's best.

Kylie Minogue on Dublin's 98 FM. Raincoats at the ready. It's a mucky all morning out there. I know you might be stuck in traffic right now, but we will keep the energy and the spirits high with some great tunes. I make you that promise. Including Mark Ronson and Bruno Mars after this beauty from La Bouche.

0: never gets old. Mark Ronson, Bruno Mars, Uptown Funk on Dublin's 98FM. I'm Leanne Hannafin. I tell you something, the mornings getting darker is making getting up out of the bed so much harder. Why has my bed never felt so warm and comfy as it does on these mornings? But I will tell you one of the best things about this time of year when we're kind of transitioning from autumn into the winter, and that is Wildlights at Dublin Zoo. It returns in all of its glory, and if you've been before, whether it's with the kids, your family, friends for a catch-up or a little date night, you will know that this is one of the most wholesome things that you can do in Dublin in the winter. And it is returning in a couple of weeks' time. Their theme this year is Passport to Wonder. So you'll get to step inside 9 immersive zones celebrating traditions from across the globe. It is so special. Now, Wildlights this year opening on the 12th of November. However, would you like to see it before that date? Maybe the night before you're free? Wednesday, the 11th of November. Have you anything in the calendar? Because if not, we are hosting a very exclusive 98FM preview night of Wildlights at Dublin Zoo. It's your chance to see it first before anybody else. So if you'd like to be there with the kids, with your friends, with your other half, head to 98fm.com/Wildlights and hopefully we'll see you there.
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0: Sierra, Goodies, Dublin's 98 FM. We're all looking for something good to watch on TV at the moment, aren't we? Well, Celebrity Race Across the World is coming back. The cast is great. Ella Eyre and her friend Nana. Sports broadcaster Jeff Stelling and his son Matt. Princess Andre and Junior are doing it too. And Sam Ryder and his tour manager Kaz. That is back on BBC on the 28th of October. Can't wait.
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0: It's All Share on Dublin's 98 FM. And we're making more winners with 98 FM's Cash Machine. And you could be next with €315,000 up for grabs. Details are on the way. And we also have more music to come, including one of my faves. Roger Sanchez kicking things off next.
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11: At 11, I'm Tom Douglas. Europe's highest court has backed the Dublin Airport passenger cap. The European Court of Justice says the annual passenger limit may be taken into account when allocating slots to airlines. The judgment refers to the 32 million passenger cap that was set in 2007. It will now be referred back to the High Court in Dublin. Ryanair's described today's ruling as absurd and urged the government to scrap the limit. The Taoiseach's urging trade unions to come to the negotiation table. It comes as union leaders meet to discuss the next steps after over 300,000 workers went on strike over pay yesterday. Micheál Martin insists the budget delivered for workers.
12: Take all that together. In my view, there clearly is a platform for negotiations with the public service unions. And I hope that the behind the scenes work that's going on in terms of finding a proper process will materialise in a negotiating process that will yield an outcome that will be beneficial to public servants into the years ahead.
11: The country's first university-owned AI research institute has been launched. It's in UCD and aims to speed up scientific breakthroughs using artificial intelligence. It's hoped it can build on UCD research already using AI in areas including childhood cancer, maternal health and weather forecasting. speaking at the launch, Minister for Higher Education James Lawless says the research is a great example of AI being used for good.
7: Things like the breast cancer imaging technique, which is using AI to map images in a far more detailed way at scale than we could ever do before. In agriculture, we're looking at, say, disease prevention. When a herd picks up an infection, we're looking to use AI to predict where that would spread.
11: The Garda investigation into the murder of four members of the same family in Waterford could be approaching a significant breakthrough. Philip and Kim English and their sons, 12-year-old Callum and 9-year-old Jaden, died following an arson attack on their home in the early hours of Tuesday. Garda have been carrying out an extensive investigation into the killings, which have left the local community devastated. Chair of the Defence and National Security Committee, Deputy Rose Conway-Walsh, offered her sympathies.
13: I want to commend the fire officers and the emergency services that were involved and to wish Garda Síochána success in holding the people responsible for this to account. It was absolutely devastating, beyond devastating.
11: Two Garda X accounts are advertising crypto wallets. The official at Garda Info and at Garda Traffic accounts have fallen prey to a cyber hack. Garda say they're satisfied there's been no unauthorised access to any systems or any impact on Garda data. Closure orders were issued for 12 food businesses last month. They're located in counties Dublin, as well as Wexford, Limerick, Laois, Cavan, Clare and Kerry. Among the reasons for the closure were an active cockroach infestation, dead mice in a food storage room, and rodent droppings on surfaces where utensils and beverages were stored. An updated report on the national security risks facing the country will be published by the end of the year. An Oireachtas committee has heard pandemic remains the top risk, with antibiotic-resistant infections, cyber attacks and disruption to critical supply chains also included. The list compiled by the Department of Defence is updated every 3 years to reflect emerging threats. Keelan McMorland from the Department's Office of Emergency Planning outlines the progress on the new list.
14: We have also risk assessed damage to subsea infrastructure, which is another key risk, loss of electricity and gas and disruption to oil supply.
11: There are calls for parents to be allowed to register their newborns as non-binary. Currently, at birth can only be registered as male or female, with the new proposal pushing for parents to instead be able to mark the gender as X. People Before Profit Solidarity TD Ruth Coppinger says mums and dads should have the right to choose, especially if their child is intersexed.
15: To allow people to live as who they truly are, because at the moment this is a small minority, but they face extreme invisibility, marginalisation, harassment, violence and discrimination.
11: A man who died after entering a tiger enclosure in a zoo in the UK died as a result of multiple traumatic injuries. An initial inquest has heard William Chapman, who was 23, climbed two fences to get close to the animal at the Yorkshire Wildlife Park on Saturday. The court was told he had suffered previous bouts of psychosis and had a diagnosis for schizophrenia. You're up to date on 98.
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17: Good morning, I'm Philip Egan. Bohemians boss Alan Reynolds has responded to comments made by Shamrock Rovers manager Stephen Bradley after Monday's fiery Dublin derby at Tallaght Stadium. Rovers won the game 2-1 to move 6 points clear at the top of the Premier Division. Both sets of players clashed after the full-time whistle, and Bradley said there seemed to be a pattern every time there's a row on the pitch. Reynolds said in quotes sent out in a Bose club press this morning, there were 10,000 people in the stadium, and instead of celebrating with the 8,000 or 9,000 supporting Rovers, there was a deliberate attempt by their players to incite the 1,000 or so in the Bose section. And Tom McKibben's in a share of the lead on day one of the DP World India Championship, but play is still suspended in New Delhi due to a threat of lightning. He's 5-under par alongside Spain's Eugenio Shikara. Rory McIlroy is 2-under and Shane Lowry's 1-over. While Lauren Walsh has finished up on 2-under par at the LPGA Shanghai, where Leona Maguire is 1-under. Korea's Haijin Choi leads there on 8-under. To hear live commentary of the League of Ireland every Friday, download the Go Loud app now.
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11: Light but persistent rain for the moment, clearing up a bit later on. It's 12 degrees.
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0: I know you're waking up on a morning like this morning. It's a bit dreary out. The rain's there. It's cloudy. It's dark. But do you know what you need? You need the sun back in your life and a bit of heat as well. I think a one-way flight somewhere for a couple of months sounds glorious. Somewhere hot and sunny, somewhere tropic, and we'll get you there with €315,000. 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But if we call you next Friday afternoon, just answer the phone within five rings and tell us that prize amount. €315,000, and the very best of luck to you. Yeah. But I'm Leanne Hanifin. We're on the search for Dublin's hottest music talent. Going to tell you more about that in a few minutes' time. First, it's Roger Sanchez.
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Kevin Little on Dublin's 98 FM. I'm Leanne Hannafin, and let me tell you, as a DJ and a radio DJ, I'm not very happy with Andrew Garfield. You're going to find out why on the lowdown around 11:30. Right now, though, here's some M people.

0: It's Sigala and Sweet Lovin' on Dublin's 98 FM. Hope you're having a lovely Thursday morning. I'm Leanne Hanifin. We're paying no attention to that weather out there because the vibes are brilliant with big tunes playing right across the city.
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0: That is DJ Nobelium with Take Me Higher, one of our entries to 98FM's Stepping Stone. 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

0: Tame Impala and Jenny with Dracula on Dublin's 98 FM, and things are getting very spooky around here for Halloween, and I'll tell you why in a few minutes' time. 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
3: Thanks, Leanne. 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
5: So, here we are. This is one of my favourite songs by Chappell Roan. Good luck, babe.
6: It's fine.
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3: 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In a statement, they said, generative AI is opening up new ways for artists to create, experiment, and share music. 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And now on to toys, because Celine Dion is the latest to start to get her own Barbie doll. The pictures of the doll were released last night with her wearing a long navy dress and a brown haired updo. The doll is dividing fans though, and I'm not gonna lie, I have to agree with them because it doesn't really look like her. And to keep up with all the goss, add 98FM on socials.

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Jazzy, who is playing her headline show at Three Arena next Saturday night. And if you want to be there, well, Brymar has got a pair of tickets to give away on the big ride home today from 4. Right now, the

0: Raven Lynne on Dublin's 98 FM. I'm Leanne Hannafin, and with Halloween on the approach, we have to be extra vigilant for spooky stuff. In fact, the top 10 things that make us jump have been revealed. Someone jumping out to scare you as a prank, that tops the list. Also, hearing a knock on the window in the dark. No, thank you. And a thud downstairs in the middle of the night. Well, you know what else might give you a bit of a scare, a bit of a fright? Looking at the bank account sometimes. I know the feeling. Don't worry though, we will sort you out with 98FM's cash machine. I've got full details on the way for you in the next few minutes. We've got a bit of a throwback playing after 12. It's from Supermen Lovers.
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0: At 12, I'm Tom Douglas. Jeffrey Donaldson has been sentenced to 15 years in prison for a string of historical sex offences. He was convicted in June of 18 charges against two women when they were children, including one count of rape. In handing down the sentence today, the judge described it as a catastrophic descent into disgrace for the former DUP leader. 98FM's Emily Keegan's in court.
1: For the overall, for victim B was 11 years and for victim A it was 4. They're to run consecutively. He will be placed on the sex offenders register indefinitely.
0: Europe's highest court has backed Dublin Airport's passenger cap. The European Court of Justice says the annual passenger limit may be taken into account when allocating slots to airlines. The judgment refers to the 32 million passenger cap that was set in 2007. It'll now be referred back to the High Court here. Ryanair has described the ruling as absurd and urged the government to work on scrapping the limit. An empty building on O'Connell Street has been turned into affordable studios for artists. More than 200 people applied, with 22 painters, sculptors and photographers securing a space. It's part of a pilot project between the City Council, a developer and Visual Artists Ireland. Anya Osborne says it's allowed her to move home from the UK.
2: Obviously getting a space in Dublin is really, really difficult. So getting the opportunity to have a space that's close to where I live, that's affordable and gives me access to a network of artists, It's just amazing.
0: The Taoiseach's outlined what he says is a clear platform for an end to the public sector pay dispute, calling for trade unions to consider recent budget measures. It follows the largest public sector strike in nearly two decades, which ended at midnight. Unions are meeting this afternoon to discuss the next steps. Speaking in Brussels, the Taoiseach says a negotiated pathway is needed.
3: Previous agreements were over 2.5 years, 3 years in the past. So there's a framework there that we can create. I think the most important thing now is for both sides to get into a negotiating process.
0: The Ivy Markets Conservation Project is well underway. Dublin City Council has issued an update on works at the historic building on Francis Street. Contractors have removed a century of lead-based paint from the steelwork, removed corrosion and repainted the structure. Workers have also found very old brand names and stamps on the metal, including from the Irish firms Tong and Taggart and the South Dublin Ironworks. Weatherproofing is the next priority for the wet market section of the building. Gardaí are appealing for witnesses after a robbery in the Old Market Green area of Balbriggan. It happened on Saturday shortly after 9 p.m. Two masked men entered a business with what seemed like a gun and threatened staff. They fled the scene on foot with a sum of cash. One of them was wearing a navy hoodie, navy tracksuit bottoms, white socks, white runners and a white mask. The other was wearing a yellow or beige jacket, navy bottoms, red shoes and a dark hat. The Gardaí investigation into the murder of four members of the same family in Waterford could be approaching a significant breakthrough. Philip and Kim English and their two sons, 12-year-old Callum and 9-year-old Jaden, died following an arson attack at their home in the early hours of Tuesday morning. Gardaí have been carrying out an extensive investigation into the killings, which has left the local community devastated. Chair of the Defence and National Security Committee, Deputy Rose Conway-Walsh, has offered her sympathies.
4: I want to commend the fire officers and the emergency services that were involved and to wish an Gardaí Síochána success in holding the people responsible for this to account. It was absolutely devastating, beyond devastating.
0: Garda data has not been impacted by a cyber hack on the Garda X accounts. The @GardaInfo and @GardaTraffic accounts on the sites had been advertising crypto wallets last night and this morning after being accessed by an unauthorised third party. Both of the profiles, though, have now been wiped. Gardaí say they're continuing to carry out inquiries into how this could happen. And Amy Lou Wood says she thinks the way her character's love for her husband is shown in The Idiots is brilliant. She stars alongside Johnny Flynn in the film about Fyodor Dostoevsky, the author of Crime and Punishment. Film premiered at the London Film Festival yesterday.
5: She's incredibly determined and so laser focused on saving herself and her husband. He's on this mission to self-destruct and she's on a mission to save them.
0: You're up to date on 98.
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8: Good afternoon, I'm Philip Egan. Bohemians manager Alan Reynolds has responded to comments made by Shamrock Rovers boss Stephen Bradley after Monday's fiery Dublin derby at Tallaght Stadium. Rovers won the game 2-1 to move 6 points clear at the top of the league. Both sets of players clashed after the full-time whistle with four red cards shown. Stephen Bradley said there seemed to be a pattern every time there's a row on the pitch. Reynolds said, in quote, sent out by the club today, Bows are not the first team who's had a lack of respect from Stephen Bradley or his players. Reynolds also blamed the full-time scenes on the number of Rovers players choosing to celebrate their win in front of the away fans. He said there were 10,000 people in the stadium, and instead of celebrating with the 8,000 or 9,000 supporting Rovers, there was a deliberate attempt by their players to incite the 1,000 or so in the Bow section. He described it as a lack of basic respect designed to provoke, and said that it's an attitude that comes from the top. Bournemouth, Sunderland and Crystal Palace can all make it 2-2 in the Europa League this evening, while Celtic are in Lisbon to play Benfica. And Tom McKibben is in a share of the lead on 5-under par on day one of the DP World India Championship in New Delhi, where play has resumed now. It was delayed for a few hours due to a threat of lightning. He's just finished his round. Rory McIlroy remains 2-under and Shane Lowry's dropped back to 2-over. To hear live commentary of the League of Ireland every Friday, download the Go Loud app now.
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0: Some light but persistent rain for the moment. It should clear up in a bit. It's 12 degrees.
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9: 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Yeah. But I'm Leanne Hanifin. Let's get into another hour of big tunes playing across the city, including some Jennifer Lopez after Bob Sinclair. Dublin.

from the year 2001. Superman Lovers and Starlight on Dublin's 90 FM. Well, can you guess the year for 90 FM's old school quiz? Well, we will find out when we play it in a few minutes' time. Right now, it's Lauryn Hill.

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0: And oh, how we love our 90s, noughties and 10s around here. You know that. And I know you love them too. I also want to test you on those decades to see how well you really know your stuff. We're talking pop culture here, right? We're headed back to a specific year. I'm going to give you three clues about it, and you just need to tell me what the year is. And for doing so correctly, you'll be in with a chance of winning a pair of IMC cinema passes this afternoon. How nice does that sound? Especially with the weather out there at the moment, I think a little cinema trip is absolutely due. So, let's see, can we figure out this year with clue number one, which is this movie being released?
3: I'm Augustus Waters. I've been in remission for about a year and a half.
4: Maybe you'd like to share some of your fears with the group.
3: My fears? Oblivion. What's your name?
5: Hazel.
3: What's your full name?
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6: Why are you staring at me?
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0: Also, in this year, this song came out.

0: And finally, your last clue is that John Travolta famously mispronounced Idina Menzel's name at the Oscars.
1: Please welcome the wickedly talented one and only Adele Dazeem.
0: It's one of my favourite moments ever. But in what year did it happen? What year did that movie come out, that song come out, and that famous John Travolta moment? You can WhatsApp your answer right now to 087-798-9898. And if you're right, that pair of IMC cinema passes could be yours. We'll give them away in just a few minutes.
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0: Loud on Dublin's 98 FM. Hope you're having a lovely Thursday afternoon so far. I'm Leanne Hanifin. And let's see, have you worked out the year?
1: Old school.
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0: And I did give you three clues about it. Recap on those. I told you that this movie was released.
4: What's your name?
5: Hazel.
4: What's your full name?
5: Hazel Grace Lancaster. Why are you staring at me?
4: Because you're beautiful.
0: God, had everyone bawling in the cinemas. The Fault in Our Stars. I also told you that in this year, this song came out. Bit of a tune. Clean Bandit featuring Jess Glynn, Rather Be. And your final clue was that John Travolta famously mispronounced Idina Menzel's name at the Oscars.
6: Please welcome the wickedly talented one and only Adele Dazeem.
0: It's my favourite thing ever. And when I tell you that this went viral, we're talking one of the most quoted celebrity bloopers from that year. So gas. All right, Emer, whereabouts are you listening right now?
7: In Coolock.
0: You're in Coolock. And what's happening in Coolock? What are you doing for the afternoon?
7: Just kind of taking it easy, you know.
0: Okay, good, Emer. I'm glad to hear that. Well, you have taken a guess for 98FM's Old School Quiz. Can I ask you, was there any clue in particular that led you to this guess?
7: I just remember the film and what was said in the film, you know.
0: Okay. Well, Emer, what is your guess? What year do you think it is?
7: 2014.
0: 2014 is right. Well done, Emer.
7: Woohoo!
0: Emer, you're after winning a pair of IMC cinema passes now.
7: Oh, brilliant.
0: Now, you can have a little cinema date whenever you need to. I know that weather is not great out there at the moment, so it actually might be very well timed.
7: Yeah, exactly.
0: All right,
7: thank you very much.
0: You are very welcome. Go and enjoy the rest of your afternoon, and thanks for tuning in.
7: Thank you. Bye-bye.
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0: You Girl and Ultranate. Move into the sun on Dublin's 98 FM. Just imagine getting that phone call. You know the one I'm talking about from the cash machine with the biggest prize ever up for grabs right now. But in a few minutes' time, Barry Dunn's going to tell you more about that. And he's got this to play. Bit of Stardust playing for you after one.
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11: At one, I'm Tom Douglas. Geoffrey Donaldson has been sentenced to 15 years in prison for a string of historical sex offences. He was convicted in June of 18 charges against two women when they were children, including one count of rape. In handing down sentence today, the judge described it as a catastrophic descent into disgrace for the former leader of the DUP. 98FM's Emily Keegan was in court.
12: For the overall, for victim B was 11 years and for victim A it was 4. They're to run consecutively. He will be placed on the sex offenders register indefinitely.
11: The Dublin Airport passenger cap must be considered when allocating slots to airlines. This judgment from the European Court of Justice says disregarding it could result in a situation where slots are allocated but cannot be used. It also clarifies slots are not the property of the airlines as they're temporary. St. Margaret's the Ward resident spokesperson Dr. Niamh Maher says they want the Irish Aviation Authority to act on this.
13: Planning permission and, you know, is there for a reason. It should be adhered to. It is the law and Europe have come out in favour of that and said that, you know, these conditions need to be applied to. because it's not just purely about a cap. It's all the other effects that, for example, an increase in numbers of flights in the sky can have on people, and that needs to be factored in as well.
11: Better supports are needed for families facing drug-related intimidation. That's according to the Lord Mayor of Dublin, who says he's seen the problem firsthand in his own constituency. It's one line of inquiry as Gardaí investigate the murder of four people in the Waterford arson attack. Councillor Daryl Barron says families are being harassed and can be afraid to go to the Gards.
14: There is issues there and around drug intimidation, drug debt, and I think we need to get to the root cause of how we can help and support families that are feeling not the confidence to go to Gardaí Síochána. And still a big issue there around that. There's a taboo there. If you go, you're classified as a snitch. I think it's important that they feel comfortable going to Gardaí Síochána.
11: An empty building on O'Connell Street has been turned into affordable studios for artists. More than 200 people applied for one, with 22 painters, sculptors and photographers securing a space. It's part of a pilot project between the City Council, a developer and Visual Artists Ireland. Anya Osborne says it's allowed her to move home from England.
15: Obviously getting a space in Dublin is really, really difficult. So getting the opportunity to have a space that's close to where I live, that's affordable and gives me access to a network of artists, it's just amazing.
11: The Taoiseach's outlined what he says is a clear platform for an end to the public sector pay dispute, calling for trade unions to consider recent budget measures. It follows the largest public sector strike in nearly 20 years, which ended at midnight. Unions are meeting today to discuss their next steps. Speaking in Brussels, the Taoiseach says a negotiated pathway is needed.
16: Previous agreements were over 2.5 years, 3 years in the past. So there's a framework there that we can create. I think the most important thing now is for both sides to get into a negotiating process.
11: Gardaí are appealing for witnesses after a robbery in the Old Market Green area of Balbriggan. It happened on Saturday shortly after 9 p.m. Two masked men entered a business with what seemed like a gun and threatened staff. They fled the scene on foot with a sum of cash. One of them was wearing a navy hoodie, navy tracksuit bottoms, white socks, white runners and a white mask. The other was wearing a yellow or beige jacket, navy bottoms, red shoes and a dark coloured hat. The Ivy Markets conservation project is well underway. The City Council has issued an update on works for the historic building on Francis Street. Contractors have removed a century of lead-based paint from the steelwork, removed corrosion and repainted the structure. Workers found very old brand names and stamps on the metal, including from the Irish firms Tong and Taggart, as well as the South Dublin Ironworks. Weatherproofing is the next priority for the wet market section of the building. And Garda data has not been impacted by a cyber hack on the Garda X accounts. The @GardaInfo and @GardaTraffic accounts on the site had been advertising crypto this morning and last night after being accessed by an unauthorised third party. Both of the profiles have now had their feeds wiped, though. Gardaí say they're continuing to carry out inquiries into how this could happen.
17: The Bridewell 1234. That was the password. Just I figured one, it out two, there.
11: Yeah. If your password is password. You're up to date in 98.
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19: Good afternoon, I'm Philip Egan. Bohemians manager Alan Reynolds has responded to the comments made by Shamrock Rovers boss Stephen Bradley after Monday's fiery Dublin derby at Tallaght Stadium. Rovers won the game 2-1 to move 6 points clear at the top of the league. Both sets of players clashed after the full-time whistle with 4 red cards shown. Stephen Bradley said there seemed to be a pattern every time there's a row on the pitch. Reynolds said in quotes sent out by the club today, "Bows are not the first team who's had a lack of respect from Stephen Bradley or his players." Reynolds also blamed the full-time scenes on the number of Rovers players choosing to celebrate their win in front of the away fans. He said there were 10,000 people in the stadium, and instead of celebrating with the 8,000 or 9,000 supporting Rovers, there was a deliberate attempt by their players to incite the 1,000 or so in the Bow section. He described it as a lack of basic respect designed to provoke, and said that it's an attitude that comes from the top. Bournemouth, Sunderland and Crystal Palace can all make it 2-2 in the Europa League this evening, while Celtic are in Lisbon to play Benfica. And Tom McKibben is in a share of the lead on 500 par on day one of the DP World India Championship in New Delhi, where play has resumed now. It was delayed for a few hours due to a threat of lightning. He's just finished his round. Rory McIlroy remains 2-under and Shane Lowry's dropped back to 2-over. To hear live commentary of the League of Ireland every Friday, download the Go Loud app now.
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11: The rain's eased off, it's drying up a little bit. It's 12 degrees.
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19: I did hear Leanne Hanna from playing Moving to the Sun just before I came in here, and I thought, yeah, you would, wouldn't you? It's quite possible you would. €315,000 on the line tomorrow week after 3pm. It is a record-breaking cash amount. €315,000 to be won. Fiona won last Friday. She's not going anywhere. With her cash machine winnings, they're developing their dream home.
20: Renovating a cottage at the minute as well. 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
19: How amazing is that? What would you do with €315,000? Let's be having the chat. It's Friday week after 3pm. Answer my call within five rings. Tell us the winning amount. €315,000 on the line to win it. 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You've got to be over 18. You are playing across the Goal Line network of stations. I don't think I've forgotten anything else, but if I have, you'll find all the T's and C's on 98fm.com. I'm Barry Dunn. I'm looking forward to playing one of my favourite tunes from the 90s. D-Light coming up, as well as the Pussycat Dolls. And now, Stardust.
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that tune. It's just lovely and delicious. Hopefully you like your lunch this afternoon. If you haven't eaten yet, we're here with thanks to Burger King. I'm Barry Dunn. Coming up, a recently rebranded pop star. We're going to tell you about the spooky stuff we're getting up to.

0: Dublin's 90LFM, so smooth. It's Neo, because of you, bringing the romance. If you're enjoying a bit of afternoon delight, good for you. Neo recently did an interview where he says he just doesn't think there's enough romance out there these days. So if you're feeling that same way at the moment, I mean, maybe Halloween night, Club 98 or Halloween edition. You could always cozy up the Dame Stuffy. Oh, something to look forward to. We are back with Dublin's Best Over 30s event, Halloween night. It's going to be happening once again at Bewley's because the last one was so big down there. It's going to be such good crack. Early start, early finish. You've got Andy Preston on the decks, Tommy Sachs keeping the party happening, and of course, Dame Stuffy hosting her spooky retro game show with fabulous freaky prizes to be won. What's the difference between a normal spot prize and a freaky prize? I've absolutely no idea. You'll just have to come along and check it out for yourself. We are looking forward to seeing you, and we have promised to have you home by midnight before the ghosts and goblins come out. If you fancy coming trick-or-treating with us, you can get your tickets now on 98fm.com. LF System on the way, as well as Medusa together with Hozier and that recently rebranded pop star. She's now so famous she's only got one name. Miley plays next.
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0: Bit Like the M50 earlier on this morning, or indeed the Red Line Lewis later on this weekend, which will be facing a partial closure if you're going to be heading into town over the next couple of days. Coming up, we've got the Black Eyed Peas, we've got Shaggy, and after Neo, maybe romance is still in the air. How about matching tattoos next?
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Myself and my wife thought about that, except I have a very low pain threshold. Big what was the phrase that was used? Here's Ari on 90 LFM.

gotta love it. Later on this weekend, Andy Preston's playing more tunes like that on 90 LFM's Old School Sunday. I'm Barry Dunn. We're here with thanks to Burger King. How do you fancy a trip to Paris tomorrow? Details on the way, and bet you know every single word of this. We're going to check how well you do know what afternoon.

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13: 98. At 2, I'm Tom Douglas. Geoffrey Donaldson's been sentenced to 15 years in prison for the sexual abuse of two women when they were children. The former DUP leader was convicted in June of 18 offences, including one count of rape. 98FM's Emily Keegan reports from the Newry Crown Court.
14: Geoffrey Donaldson, who once reached every height of public office, has now undergone a catastrophic descent into disgrace, according to a judge. In June, a jury unanimously found the former DUP leader guilty of the sexual abuse of two women when they were girls between the ages of 7 and 13, including one count of rape. He arrived at court today in a prison van from Mahabery Prison, where he'll now return to spend the next 15 years of his life. At his sentence hearing today, Judge Paul Ramsey said he's in no doubt of the permanent mark the abuse has left on the two victims, adding there was not one word of regret, apology or shame from Geoffrey Donaldson to allow the women some crumb of comfort. The 63-year-old plans to appeal his convictions. Emily Keegan in Newry.
13: A man has gone on trial accused of murdering his father in what was described to the jury as an extraordinarily violent attack at a flat they shared in Dublin 2 years ago. Earlier this week, a not guilty plea was entered on behalf of Seth Whelan after he replied, "I don't know," when the charge was put to him in court. 98FM's courts correspondent is Frank Graney.
15: Seth Whelan is accused of murdering his 64-year-old father, Michael Whelan, at the flat they shared at Herberton Park in Rialto, Dublin 8 in 2024. In her opening address today, the prosecuting barrister, Anne-Marie Lawler, described the evidence as abundantly clear-cut. By the time Michael Whelan's body was discovered, she said he had been dead for about a week. She said the evidence would show that he died as a result of blunt force trauma to the head. He had 43 stab wounds to his upper body, 41 of which were inflicted after death. Ms. Lawler said Seth Whelan's behaviour, interactions and demeanour between the last sighting of his father and the discovery of his body would be central to the case.
13: The Dublin Airport passenger cap must be considered when allocating slots to airlines. This judgment from the European Court of Justice says disregarding it could result in a situation where slots are allocated but cannot be used. It also clarifies slots are not the property of airlines as they are temporary. St. Margaret's the Ward resident spokesperson Dr. Niamh Maher says they want the Irish Aviation Authority to act on this.
16: Planning permission and, you know, is there for a reason. It should be adhered to. It is the law and Europe have come out in favour of that and said that, you know, these conditions need to be applied to, because it's not just purely about a cap, it's all the other effects that, for example, an increase in numbers of flights in the sky can have on people, and that needs to be factored in as well.
13: Better supports are needed for families facing drug-related intimidation. That's according to the Lord Mayor of Dublin, who says he's seen the problem firsthand in his own constituency. It's one line of inquiry as Gardaí investigate the murders of four people in a Waterford arson attack. Councillor Darrell Barron says some families are being harassed and can be afraid to go to the Gards.
17: There is issues there and around drug intimidation, drug debt, and I think we need to get to the root cause of how we can help and support families that are feeling not the confidence to go to Garda Síochána. And still a big issue there around that. There's a taboo there. If you go, you're classified as a snitch. I think it's important that they feel comfortable going to Garda Síochána.
13: Gardaí are seeking information about two suspects after a robbery in Balbriggan. It happened on Saturday evening, shortly after 9 o'clock. Two men in masks entered a shop with what appeared to be a gun and fled with cash. One of them was wearing a navy hoodie, navy tracksuit bottoms, white socks, white runners and a white mask. The other man had a yellow or beige jacket, navy bottoms, red shoes and a dark coloured hat on. Conservation works on the structure of the Ivy Market is continuing. Dublin City Council says a century of hazardous lead-based paint has been removed from the steelwork. It's also been cleared of corrosion and repainted. Roof work on the wet market section of the building is now underway, with workers aiming to keep as much of the existing slate as possible. And Gardaí are warning people not to interact with two ex-accounts associated with the force after they were hacked. The @Garda Traffic and @Garda Info sites were accessed by a third party yesterday and had been posting content related to crypto wallets last night and this morning. The feeds have now been cleared though. Gardaí say they're satisfied Garda systems have not been accessed and there's no impact on data. Inquiries into how the hack happened are ongoing. You're up to date on 98.
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20: Good afternoon, I'm Philip Egan. Former GAA President Nicky Brennan says the AFL are going behind the association's backs when it comes to player recruitment. Follows yesterday's news that former Young Footballer of the Year Finbar Rorty of Donegal has signed a 2-year deal with Collingwood. Brennan says the GAA are finding out about the deals when it's too late, but he also admits you can't stand in the way of young players heading down on.
21: I think what the GAA are irked about is that people from the AFL tend to come over to Ireland almost unbeknown to the GAA and unbeknown to counties and have camps in various parts of the country and invite the best players. And you almost never hear about this until a decision is made. I think it's the manner in which this happens rather than anything else. But you can't stop these young men. They are amateur players.
20: Bohemians boss Alan Reynolds has accused Shamrock Rovers of a deliberate attempt to incite the away fans after Monday's Dublin derby. Players and staff from both sides clashed at full time after Rovers' 2-1 win at Tallaght Stadium. In a post on the Bows website today, Reynolds also claimed his side were shown a lack of respect by Stephen Bradley and his players. Bournemouth, Sunderland and Crystal Palace all have a chance to make it 2-2 in the Europa League this evening, while Celtic are in Lisbon to play Benfica. And Tom McKibbins in a share of the lead and 5 under par after the first round of the weather-affected DP World India Championship in New Delhi. Rory McIlroy's 2 under and Shane Lowry's 3 over. To hear live commentary of the League of Ireland every Friday, download the Go Loud app now.
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13: Rain's eased off, it's still drying up a bit, it's 12 degrees.
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0: And it's €315,000 on the cash machine. Our next call happens tomorrow week after 3 p.m. for the biggest amount of money that we've ever given away.
19: Barely done. I was always hoping you'd call me.
0: You'd be amazed how often I hear that, and I'm looking forward to talking to you tomorrow week after 3 p.m. That cash amount, €315,000. You'll need to answer our call within five rings and tell me that winning amount. Between now and then, have a think about it. Have a daydream. Stare out the window and imagine what you would do with €315,000. It is life-changing money. Don't daydream too long. You'll need to enter as well at some stage between now and tomorrow week, 3 p.m. That is the 23rd of October. 98FM.com has Apple and Google Pay. Or you can text cash to 57557. It's €2.50 together with your standard message rate. You've got to be over 18. You are playing across the Go Loud network of stations. And the website's got all your T's and C's. Yeah! The star who's made a fortune selling her tunes coming up as well as Sam Smith's Tayo Cruz. And now it's Florence with Calvin.

75% of us say that we're excellent drivers. Surely that can't all be correct. We'll find out later on this afternoon as you hit the M50. You're going to have Brian Maher on 90LFM's Big Ride Home. He'll also be getting you along to see Jazzy at the 3 Arena. I'm Barry Dunn here with Burger King. Old school for me and Van Dahl after Sam Smith. Here's Unholy, Dublin's 90LFM.

0: Dublin's 90 LFM. It's not bad money. $180 million is what Sia has sold her music catalogue for. It's worth a few blobs, that's for sure. Her tune, Beautiful People, with David Guetta on the way in a moment. I'm Barry Dunn. There's a French connection to this because tomorrow, no cash machine call, but we're looking forward to sending you to Paris and also giving you a Le Barista Absolute coffee machine together with 100 capsules as well. As we bring you a little taste of that French-inspired coffee to your morning, Laura have a coffee for every sort of coffee moment, whether you're into a bold espresso or something a little bit smoother. Who's going to win tomorrow? We're looking for a couple more qualifiers. You can qualify this afternoon. You do need to tell us who we're enjoying coffee with. In fact, another French connection, because this star recently did a residency in Paris. Didn't come to Dublin, but we won't hold that against her. She did do a residency in Paris. Her fans know her as the Queen Bee, but who are we serving coffee to? Correct answer and your name and details. 0877 98 98 98.
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2: 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Now it has launched a consultation for a brand new broadcasting services strategy, which will guide how the sector is licensed into the future. The consultation covers six main areas: radio licensing, local and community broadcasting, television licensing, regulation and delivery, AI and emerging technologies, and regulatory reform. 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

0: Cummins, 90 LFM with Paddy Cummins, wrapping up for the afternoon. How are you?
1: I have with my wife.
0: Well, you might be able to bring her again tomorrow. We're going to get you in the draw for that trip to Paris, as well as the Lore Barista Absolute Coffee Machine. The star, we're enjoying coffee, which she did do a French residency recently. They call it a queen bee. Who are we talking about?
1: That is Beyonce.
0: Fingers crossed for you tomorrow, Paddy. Congratulations.
1: Thank you very much.
0: Lore have a coffee for every kind of coffee moment, whether you're into your bold espressos or something a little bit smoother. And now, Beyonce, with her husband, it's Bonnie and Clyde at 90 LFM.
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0: Dublin's 90LFM, Sia and David Guetta, both incredibly talented. If you're somebody who likes to make music, by the way, David Guetta's got some interesting words about that.
1: I'm not chasing fame, like, at all. I just want to make the best possible song.
0: Of course, it is quite easy for David Guetta, of all people, to say that.
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0: But you know what? It doesn't have to be about fame. 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

98FM's Big Breakfast with Rebecca and Brendan back again tomorrow morning. We've got a brand new laugh. Have you figured out who it is yet? Nobody has. It's day one. Come on, it was very, very difficult earlier on this morning. Incorrect guesses can be found on the website and you can win that €500 flight voucher tomorrow morning just after 7:30 on 98FM's Big

0: Lady Gaga, Born This Way, Dublin's 90 FM. I'm Barry Dunhu with Burger King. She was originally born in Slovakia, learned to speak English through watching an awful lot of YouTube. Actually, come here, I was the same. Moved to California and she ain't in LA these days. Adele is playing After News together with this great bit of old school.
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0: At 3am, Tom Douglas. Jeffrey Donaldson's been sentenced to 15 years in prison for the sexual abuse of two women when they were children. The former DUP leader was convicted in June of 18 offences, including one count of rape. 98FM's Emily Keegan reports from the Newry Crown Court.
1: Jeffrey Donaldson, who once reached every height of public office, has now undergone a catastrophic descent into disgrace, according to a judge. In June, a jury unanimously found the former DUP leader guilty of the sexual abuse of two women when they were girls between the ages of 7 and 13, including one count of rape. He arrived at court today in a prison van from Mahaberry Prison, where he'll now return to spend the next 15 years of his life. At his sentence hearing today, Judge Paul Ramsey said he's in no doubt of the permanent mark the abuse has left on the two victims, adding there was not one word of regret, apology or shame from Jeffrey Donaldson to allow the women some crumb of comfort. The 63-year-old plans to appeal his convictions. Emily Keegan in Newry.
0: A man has gone on trial accused of murdering his father in what was described to the jury as an extraordinarily violent attack at the flat they shared in Dublin 2 years ago. Earlier this week, a not guilty plea was entered on behalf of Seth Whelan after he replied, "I don't know," when the charge was put to him in court. 98FM's courts correspondent is Frank Greeny.
2: Seth Whelan is accused of murdering his 64-year-old father, Michael Whelan, at the flat they shared at Herberton Park in Rialto, Dublin 8 in 2024. In her opening address today, the prosecuting barrister Anne-Marie Lawler described the evidence as abundantly clear-cut. By the time Michael Whelan's body was discovered, she said he had been dead for about a week. She said the evidence would show that he died as a result of blunt force trauma to the head. He had 43 stab wounds to his upper body, 41 of which were inflicted after death. Ms. Lawler said Seth Whelan's behaviour, interactions and demeanour between the last sighting of his father and the discovery of his body would be central to the case.
0: The Dublin Airport passenger cap has to be considered when regulators are awarding slots to airlines. That judgment came from the top EU court, which was asked to examine the issue. It says this may result in airlines losing slots they've previously held, but they're not entitled to keep. St. Margaret's the Ward resident spokesperson Dr. Niamh Maher says the IAA should apologise for adding slots in recent years.
3: The growth has been allowed to increase and increase, and slots have increased over the past few years, even a couple of years when they started to enact the whole thing about slots in 2024, they recognised that this could be an issue with the cap. Even since then, they've kept allocating the slots in the past couple of years, even though they knew this was in the background.
0: The Lord Mayor of Dublin says more needs to be done to help families being harassed over drug deaths. It comes as detectives investigate whether the family killed in an suspected arson attack in Waterford this week was dealing with drug-related intimidation. Councillor Daryl Barron says it's still a taboo issue.
4: Having seen it myself firsthand in my own constituency, it is an issue that An Garda Síochána Síochána and the general public have to deal with family members that have come addicted to drugs with deaths. It is an issue. It's something that we need to make sure we protect the individuals and protect the families.
0: Dublin has new creative spaces for artists. 22 affordable studios have been created at a vacant building on O'Connell Street as part of a pilot between the City Council and a developer. City Arts Officer Ray Yates hopes the model can be replicated to create more of the much-needed spaces.
5: I just left at a Department of Culture architect this morning who's signing off on 8 and 9 Merchants Quay for funding. So we hope by 2029 we'll be on site next year. We'll have another 20 there.
0: Gardaí are seeking information about two suspects after a robbery in Balbriggan. It happened on Saturday evening shortly after 9 o'clock. Two men in masks entered a business with what appeared to be a gun and fled with cash. One of them was wearing a navy hoodie, navy tracksuit bottoms, white socks, white runners and a white mask. The other man had a yellow or beige jacket on with navy bottoms, red shoes and a dark coloured hat. And conservation work on the structure of the Ivy Market building is continuing. Dublin City Council says a century of hazardous lead-based paint has been removed from the steelwork. It also had to be cleared of corrosion and repainted. Roof work on the wet market section of the building is underway now, with workers aiming to keep as much of the existing slate as possible. You're up to date on 98.
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8: Good afternoon, I'm Sean Hussey. Former GA President Nicky Brennan has said the AFL are going behind the association's back when it comes to player recruitment. It follows yesterday's news that former Young Footballer of the Year Donegal's Finbar Rorty has signed a 2-year deal with Collingwood. Brennan says the GA are finding out too late about players signing contracts, but admits that you cannot stand in their way.
9: I think what the GA are irked about is that people from the AFL tend to come over to Ireland almost unbeknown to the GA and unbeknown to counties, and have camps in various parts of the country and invite the best players. And you almost never hear about this until a decision is made. I think it's the manner in which this happens rather than anything else. But you can't stop these young men. They are amateur players.
8: Well, Kieran Kilkenny has made his first steps into Gaelic football management post his inter-county career. The 8-time All-Ireland winner has been announced as the manager of the TU Dublin Sigerson Cup team. To soccer, and Celtic will be looking to pick up their first Europa League points of the campaign tonight. Martin O'Neill's side travel to Lisbon to take on Benfica from 8, while from 5:45 Crystal Palace go to Lyon and Sunderland are away to Torrenza. Finally to golf, and Tom McKibben is best placed at the Irish on day 1 of the DP World India Championship. The Ulsterman shot an opening round of 5 under par and sits just one shot off the lead, while Roy McIlroy is on 2 under and Shane Lowry finished at 3 over par. To air live commentary of the League of Ireland every Friday, download the Go Loud app now.
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0: Dry and bright for the rest of today, possibly some sunny spells. It's 13 degrees.
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10: And I'm Barry Dunne. See, things are looking up. We're full of optimism. And the cash machine full of money. $315,000 to give away Friday week after 3 p.m. on what will be our biggest ever cash machine call. And let's be honest, we don't do any small ones, do we?
11: 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Oh, my God.
10: 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You've got to be over 18. You are playing across the Go Light network of stations. 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Yeah! Coming up, we've got Adele, we've got James Hype, and I can't believe it's not Beyonce. It is Anne-Marie.

90 LFM with Mark McCabe in the morning. Has the world gone topsy-turvy? Is such a thing even possible? It absolutely is. Mark's here tomorrow with Rebecca and Brendan just before 10, setting you up nicely for the weekend and getting you ready for more tunes like this Saturday from 4 on 90 LFM Dance.

0: Dublin's 90 FM. I'm Barry Dunhill with Burger King. It's nice to be popular. I mean, really, really, really popular.
1: In the good times, in the bad times, I have the best fans in the world.
0: The star who brought out almost a million of them for her Madrid residency is coming up, and we're all about big numbers as well. We are looking for big numbers, maybe not quite that many, but we are looking forward to packing out Dublin Zoo for this year's Wildlights. If you'd like to join us, stick around. Stay here in the next couple of minutes. I'll tell you how to get your invite. Hey. Oh.
2: 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Kelly Clarkson has found herself at the centre of a thrift shop storm. 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
1: The world's greatest fighters are about to face their biggest challenge.
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0: Dublin's 90 LFM with Barry Dunn. I've got a great 90s tune coming up. You'll know it's from that decade because it's got a really cheesy rep all the way through. Whitney Houston gets a remix and we're getting ready for the return of Wildlife to Dublin Zoo. This day next month, Thursday 12th of November, Passport to Wonder is the theme. This year, it's got 9 different zones for you to explore, including the beat of K-pop, the glow of Diwali, the magic of Christmas, and the enchantment of Ireland. The nights are getting darker, but they're also getting brighter. And if you would like to see Wildlife before anybody else in Dublin, we're hosting an exclusive 90LFM preview night on Wednesday, November 11th. We would love you to be our guest. 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

Dublin's 90 LFM, nearly 4 o'clock. His ears must have been burning because we were only talking about him a few minutes ago. Lo and behold, Andy Preston appears, covering for Brian Maher next on 90 LFM's Big Ride Home with all your commuting info. It's day one of the spooky Halloween season up at Retro Drive-In Movies in Leopardstown. Andy's giving away more car passes. He's got your ones to watch if you're staying in. And if you're a TWT, go on, living your best life on your last commute of the week. 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
4: At four, I'm Tom Douglas. Two people have been arrested in connection with the murder investigation into the deaths of four members of the same family in County Waterford. A man in his 20s and a woman in her 30s were arrested this afternoon following Tuesday's fatal arson attack. 98FM's chief reporter Barry White has more.
5: The arrests mark a significant development in the investigation into the murder of Philip and Kim English and their two sons, 12-year-old Callum and 9-year-old Jaden. Gardaí say a man in his 20s and a woman in her 30s were arrested this afternoon for alleged offences relating to criminal organisation activity. Both are being detained at a Garda station in the eastern region. The arrests follow a series of searches across Waterford in recent days, with drug-related activity and drug debt intimidation understood to be a central line of inquiry. Meanwhile, the family's two surviving children remain critically ill in a hospital in Dublin. Postmortem examinations have been completed, while the family home remains a crime scene. Gardaí are continuing to appeal for information as their investigation continues.
4: Geoffrey Donaldson's been jailed for 15 years for child sexual abuse offences. The former leader of the DUP was convicted of 18 offences against two women when they were girls, including one count of rape. At a sentencing today, the judge described the case as disturbing and disquieting, adding it's a catastrophic descent into disgrace for the former MP. In an interview recorded with the PSNI, one of his victims, complainant B, says the abuse affects her to this day.
6: It's really hard because you kind of want... You kind of want to not be alive most days, but you have to keep going because they've affected my life so much already that they're not going to have the final say.
4: The Dublin Airport passenger cap has to be considered when regulators are awarding slots to airlines. A judgment from the EU's top court was after it was asked to examine the issue. It says this would result in airlines losing slots they've previously held in some cases, but they're not entitled to keep them. St. Margaret's the Ward resident spokesperson Dr. Niamh Maher says the IAA should apologise for adding slots in recent years.
7: The growth has been allowed to increase and increase, and slots have increased over the past few years, even a couple of years when they started to enact the whole thing about slots in 2024. They recognised that, oh, this could be an issue with the cap. Even since then, they've kept allocating the slots in the past couple of years, even though they knew this was in the background.
4: Dublin's creative community is getting a boost with new homes for artists. 22 affordable studios have been created at a vacant building on O'Connell Street as part of a pilot project between the City Council and a developer. City Arts Officer Ray Yates is hoping the model can be replicated to create more of the much-needed spaces.
8: I just left the Department of Culture architect this morning, who's signing off on 8 and 9 Merchants Quay for funding. So we hope by 2029 we'll be on site next year. We'll have another 20 there.
4: Gardaí released details about two suspects following a robbery in Balbriggan. It happened on Saturday evening shortly after 9 when two masked men entered a business premises. One of them was carrying what appears to be a firearm, and the men left with a sum of cash after threatening staff. The first man was wearing a navy hoodie, navy tracksuit bottoms, white socks, white runners and a white mask. A description of the second man includes a yellow or beige coloured jacket, navy bottoms, red shoes and a dark hat. Restoration works on the Ivy Markets on Francis Street will preserve one of the city's most distinctive landmarks. That's according to the City Council, which has issued an update on the project, including removing a century of hazardous lead-based paint. The steel structure has also had corrosion removed and a new paint job applied. Roof works are continuing on the wet market section of the building in an effort to make it weatherproof for years to come. The finale of The Celebrity Traders will be the longest episode in the show's history. Series 2 is currently airing on BBC, with celebs competing to win £100,000 for their chosen charities. The finale will air on the 30th of October for 80 minutes in total. And Rockstar Games has released the final trailer for Grand Theft Auto 6. It shows the two main characters, Jason and Lucia, involved in a series of action scenes. Jason admits during the clip that he got in some trouble in the army. GTA 6 will be released on November 19th. You're up to date on 98.
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9: Good afternoon, I'm Sean Hussey. Celtic boss Martin O'Neill knows they're up against top-class opposition when they face Benfica in the Europa League tonight. The Portuguese club have won 9 of their last 10 matches, while the Hoops will be looking to pick up their first European points of the campaign. O'Neill believes his team can cause problems if they produce their best.
10: They'll be disappointed they're not in the Champions League, but, you know, and they would be one of the favourites to win this competition. But we're really genuinely looking forward to it. It'll be a really big test for us, but it's one that we want to experience.
9: Kickoff for that one in Lisbon is at 8 o'clock, while from 5:45, Crystal Palace go to Lyon and Sunderland are away to Torrenza. To rugby, where Munster have announced a 2-year contract extension for second row Edwin Igdogbo. The 23-year-old Ireland international has scored 7 tries and 31 appearances for the province. The deal keeps him at Munster until at least 2029. Finally, to Gaelic games, and Ciarán Kilkenny has made his first steps into Gaelic football management post his inter-county career. The 8-time All-Ireland winner has been announced as the manager of the TU Dublin Sigerson Cup team. To hear live commentary of the League of Ireland every Friday, download the Go Loud app now.
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4: Cloudy but dry for the rest of the afternoon. It's 13 degrees.
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11: 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I know you've got till next Friday to enter, but do it now. 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The cash machine randomly picks a number. Barry Dunn makes the call on 98FM. Answer within 5 rings. Tell us the prize amount, and the cash is yours. €315,000 is in there, but it won't be for much longer. Text cash to 57557. That's 57557. Yeah! It's the big ride home. I'm Andy Preston in for Brian today. Kenya Grace on the way with Strangers. Now one of the OGs, Inner City, Good Life.

It's the big ride home in Tesco. Every little helps. 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Probably one of the tallest people I've ever stood beside. Wouldn't be difficult with a short butt like me, in fairness. He's also a little looped as well. And I think that's a good thing. 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Now you-

0: Calvin Harris, Katy Perry, Pharrell Williams, Fields on Dublin's 98 FM. Here's the thing. Look, if you're sick, take the time off like Brian Maher has done today, and he's absolutely right to. Wish you well, Brian. Wish you a speedy recovery, and absolutely no passive aggression in that as well. You can't even wish anybody the best these days about being accused of being passive aggressive now, can you? Anyway, it's going to be Crumlin's night at the Three Arena on the 24th of October. Bank holiday weekend, Jazzy on stage for her first headlining gig. Big times ahead for Crumlin. Crumlin Shopping Centre hopefully opening before the end of the year. Jazzy maybe to open it as well. I've been pushing for that. Make it happen, I say. I mean, even the official Crumlin Shopping Centre page is full of activity these days. Granted, slagging off people from Drumnet and Kimmage, but they do it so well. Anyway, we want to get you to the gig Saturday 24th of October at the Three Arena. Jazzy's debut album, Peace and Patience, is dropping soon. So, to celebrate it, we've got tickets for the gig. Now, here's the question. Which of these is a Jazzy track? A, Some Days, B, Sometimes, or C, Somebody? One of those is a big Jazzy track. A, Some Days, B, Sometimes, or C, Somebody. Which is it? 087-798-9898. Name and location. I'll be announcing the winner before 7. Good luck.
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9: Like Doyle's in town? 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

0: Maya, Case of the X. This is Dublin's 98 FM. I'm Andy Preston in for Brian on the Big Ride Home today. Makes sense because we play a lot of 90s and noughties music, that we have a night out based around that genre. And we do. It's called Club 98. It's back at Bewley's Grafton Street, where we were back in July, and that was some night. We plan to replicate it again with a Halloween theme this time, so come dressed up. You might win yourself a prize. There's Dame Stuffy's spooky retro game show as well. 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It's early evening clubbing at its finest. 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
1: Hiya, Vave. Can you hear the rhetoric, Dennis?
2: 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Dog than a. The blind have father Dobra the Amach River.
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2: Needless.
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3: Thanks, Andy. First up, this show is coming back to Channel 4. It feels like an age ago, whenever you'd come home, switch on the telly, Friends would be on it. But now we can relive that nostalgia. Friends was last broadcast on Channel 4 in 2011 and will return in January 2027. Now on to something spooky, because Halloween, it's getting closer and closer, and you might be thinking to yourself, oh my god, what am I gonna wear? Well, don't worry about it, because I got you covered. Google have released their top 10 costumes searched, and here's the best ones. First up is Nikki from Obsession, and squashies have been taken over the world, so why not be Anito? Then we have Buddy the Unicorn, and at the top of the list is Scooby-Doo, specifically in disco clothes. And now on to wedding bells, because Elizabeth Hurley and Billy Ray Cyrus are sparking engagement speculations. She's currently filming season 2 of the mystery comedy TV series The Burbs and shared some behind the scenes pictures in which she was wearing a diamond on her ring finger. And to keep up with all the goss, add 98FM on socials.
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0: If you're enjoying the big ride home from Dublin's 98 FM, it's Ray. It was a decade breach. Last hour was Inner City Good Life. And I'm pushing you to end this hour with this. On the way after five.
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3: 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Started with War on Sky, then the Oasis doc on Disney+, East of Eden on Netflix, Darts on Sky Sports, and then Lanterns on HBO Max.
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8: Well, I see, unfortunately, traffic on Drumcondra Road outbound onto Swords Road is backed up between St. Pat's and Collins Avenue. The N7 inbound backed up between Junction 2 Kingswood and the M50. M50 southbound busy from the M1 interchange and Junction 5 Finglas. Northbound slow before Junction 12 Fairhouse to Junction 7 Lucan. And Sean Moore Road northbound has a delay from Irish Town to Sean Moore Roundabout.
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9: 98. At 5, I'm Tom Douglas. Two people have been arrested in connection with the murder investigation into the deaths of four members of the same family in Waterford. A man in his 20s and a woman in her 30s were arrested this afternoon following Tuesday's fatal arson attack. 98FM's chief reporter Barry White has more.
10: The arrests mark a significant development in the investigation into the murder of Philip and Kim English and their two sons, 12-year-old Callum and 9-year-old Jaden. Gardaí say a man in his 20s and a woman in her 30s were arrested this afternoon for alleged offences relating to criminal organisation activity. Both are being detained at a Garda station in the eastern region. The arrests follow a series of searches across Waterford in recent days, with drug-related activity and drug debt intimidation understood to be a central line of inquiry. Meanwhile, the family's two surviving children remain critically ill in hospital in Dublin. Postmortem examinations have been completed, while the family home remains a crime scene. Gardaí are continuing to appeal for information as their investigation continues.
9: A joint funeral will take place for the four members of the family next week. Kim, Philip, Callum and Jaden will be laid to rest on Monday following Requiem Mass at the Sacred Heart Church at the Folly in Waterford at 1 p.m. The jury in the trial of a man accused of murdering his parents and brother has heard from a witness who said he told her that he had killed them. Robert O'Connor from Drumgowna in County Louth has pleaded not guilty by reason of insanity or guilty of manslaughter by reason of diminished responsibility. 98FM's courts correspondent Frank Graney has this report. Some listeners may find the details distressing.
11: Robert O'Connor is on trial for murdering his parents Mark and Louise and his younger brother Evan, who had severe autism. Evan's carer Loretta Durrigan told the jury today she called the family home on the 29th of September last year and said she noticed what she initially thought was a Halloween decoration inside the gate. It was actually Mark O'Connor's body. She said it was drenched in blood from head to toe, and she then spotted Evan's body near the patio door. Another witness, Ruth Callan, said Robert O'Connor admitted killing his family to her, claiming they had tortured him for years. She described him as shaky and upset when she spoke to him outside her house a short time after the alarm was raised, but she said he wasn't aggressive in any way.
9: Jeffrey Donaldson's been jailed for 15 years for child sexual abuse offences. The former DUP leader was convicted of 18 offences against two women when they were girls, including one count of rape. At a sentencing today, the judge described the case as disturbing and disquieting, adding it's a catastrophic descent into disgrace for the former MP. In an interview recorded with the PSNI, one of his victims, complainant B, says the abuse affects her to this day.
12: It's really hard because you kind of want to not be allowed most days, but you have to keep going because they've affected my life so much already that they're not going to have the final say.
9: The Dublin Airport passenger cap must be factored in when airline slots are being distributed. Europe's top court has issued a judgment saying the planning clause is a valid consideration for regulators. The Irish Aviation Authority says it will consider the potential implications on capacity decisions in the future. Gardaí have released details about two suspects following a robbery in Balbriggan. It happened on Saturday evening just after nine when two masked men entered a business. One of them was carrying what appears to be a firearm. The men left with a sum of cash after threatening staff. The first man was wearing a navy hoodie, navy tracksuit bottoms, white socks, white runners and a white mask. A description of the second man includes a yellow or beige coloured jacket, navy bottoms, red shoes and a dark hat. Restoration works on the Ivy Market will preserve one of the city's most distinctive landmarks, according to the City Council. Its update on the project includes removing a century of hazardous lead-based paint. It says the steel structures also had corrosion removed and new paint jobs been applied. Roof works are continuing on the wet market part of the building in an effort to make it weatherproof. And the finale of The Celebrity Traitors will be the longest episode in the show's history. Series 2 is currently airing on BBC, with celebs competing to win £100,000 for their chosen charity. The finale will air on the 30th of this month, and it will take 80 minutes to find out. You're up to date on 98.
13: You know how your daughter is always forgetting her dolls? In the car, in the park, at sleepovers. If only there was something you could get her. Wait. Aha, that's it. Somewhere for them to live. A doll's dream house for a dream present. For toys they'll never forget, we've got the very thing at very.ie.
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14: Good evening, I'm Sean Hussey. It's a busy night of Europa League action. Celtic have a tough assignment. The Hoops travel to Benfica from 8 o'clock. Within the hour, Crystal Palace go to Lyon and Sunderland are away to Torrenza. To Rugby, and Munster have announced a 2-year contract extension for Edwin Adogbo. The deal keeps the 23-year-old at the province until at least 2029. Finally to swimming, Mona McSherry has completed a clean sweep of the 100-metre breaststroke at the World Aquatics World Cup. Her win this afternoon secures the prestigious Triple Crown and a bonus of $10,000. 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
9: Cloudy, but it should stay dry for the rest of the afternoon. It's 13 degrees.
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15: I was here last Friday while this was all happening. Fiona and Loud got the call from Ray Foley and it almost felt like she thought he was going to propose to her. But no, it didn't go out that way. Instead, he gave her €312,000, which was a lot more agreeable, I think. Yes, Fiona won €312,000 last Friday. You could be winning €315,000 from us next time we give money away, which is Friday week, October 23rd. You're prepared, aren't you? 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The cash machine will randomly pick a number. Barry Dunn makes the call here on 98FM. Answer within five rings, tell us the prize amount, and the cash is yours. We ain't ever gone this big before. €315,000, it's a guaranteed tax-free giveaway. Text cash to 57557. That's 57557. Good luck. Yeah. New from Hugh Gall, Jamaican on the way this hour. I used to play this in Club M back in the day. Maybe that's the reason why the Dirty Kip isn't there anymore.

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1: I went to the moped store with uppers. 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

0: Dublin's 98 FM, smile from ear to ear. Don't get that fella back into filling for Brian Murray's after blowing another pair of speakers. And I can't be blamed when the tunes are that good. The boss has my back. Soul to Soul, Back to Life, Club Classics, Volume 1. Saw a fella, I mentioned this when I was on air last night, saw a fella walking in the opposite direction to me on Thomas Street as I was coming in here, munching on a tube of Pringles. The dark green shade, which I think are cheese and onion, I think, look, it's Pringles. Any flavour is good with me. Everybody likes to pop from time to time. Never mind the fat levels or lack of protein in it. He was having a moment. I didn't want to disturb him. And he'd be dead interested in this as well. Pringles want fans to pledge lifetime loyalty. And the winner gets a custom urn shaped like its can. Only useful to if you plan to get cremated, of course. And along with that anyway, which makes it really, really worthwhile, a 200-year after-lifetime supply of Pringles. Wow. I'm almost tempted to go to Mass this Sunday to hear the parish priest's sermon slash rant against this.
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1: Are you a Manchester City fan by any chance, Tom?
2: No, I'm not. No, I'm a Chelsea fan.
1: Well, I was going to throw a banana with you. I might as well. Anyway, there you go. Harry Dunsby.
2: He did and all. That probably came through on the microphone.
1: The M50 northbound is slow before Junction 12 Fairhouse to Junction 7 Lucan. The Junction 10 Ballymount on slip is closed because of a breakdown. Southbound is busy between the M1 interchange and Junction 5 Finglas. Nace Road outbound is congested from Bluebell to the M50. Long Mile Road outbound backed up between Walkinstead Road Junction and the Nace Road. Sorry, I didn't mean to throw it with such force. And you survived anyway, I'm glad to see. 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
2: Good evening. Gardaí investigating the murder of four members of the same family in Waterford have arrested a man and a woman. Philip and Kim English and their two sons, 12-year-old Callum and 9-year-old Jaden, died after an arson attack on their home on Tuesday morning. Two other children are critically ill in hospital. The government's being warned it has less than 24 hours to avoid a second day of strike action by public sector workers. It follows the largest strike in nearly two decades by 300,000 workers yesterday, with plans for another strike on Wednesday. Union bosses are meeting this evening to discuss options for further strike action. The Labour Party is urging the government to intervene. And a quarter of us believe we're the funniest person in our group of friends. A survey of 2,000 people found 23% of us believe we have the best sense of humour. 31% say we regularly make our friends laugh. 6 in 10 believe our friends are the wittiest people they know. And now Sean's here with 98 FM Sport.
3: Of Europa League action, Celtic have a tough assignment. The Hoops travel to Benfica from 8 o'clock, while Crystal Palace's trip to Lyon and Sunderland's away game against Torinsa will kick off in the next few minutes. To rugby, Munster have announced a 2-year contract extension for Edwin Adogbo. The deal keeps the 23-year-old at the province until at least 2029. Finally, to swimming, Mona McSherry has completed a clean sweep of the 100 metre breaststroke at the World Aquatics World Cup. Her win this afternoon secures the prestigious Triple Crown and a bonus of $10,000. 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

0: Dublin's 98 FM. I'm Andy Preston in for Brian Maher on the big ride home today. I see that David Guetta is set to play his biggest show so far in the O2 in London. I'm sure he'll be at the 3 Arena soon. I'll tell you who's beating him to it though, Jazzy, because she's playing there next weekend. On the bank holiday weekend, Saturday, October 24th. Fancy being there with us? Well, I'm giving you the chance to be there. Which of these is a Jazzy song? With Sonny Federa, of course. A, Some Days, B, Sometimes, or C, Somebody. One of those is a Jazzy title. A, Some Days, B, Sometimes, or C, Somebody. Her debut album, Peace and Patience, is dropping very, very soon. And to celebrate that fact, we want to get you to the 3 Arena for our first headlining gig, Saturday, October 24th. So answer the question, 087-798-9898, and I could be calling you up soon with Jazzy tickets.
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7: 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So you can bring your "we're going to enjoy this hike even if it kills us"

0: What's the story, lad?
1: How are you getting on?
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0: 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It's that Lady Jazzy at Dublin's 98 FM. I'm giving those tickets away in the next hour. If you entered, stand by your phone. I could be calling you. Also on the way in the next hour, Fiddy and the Game together. Hate it or love it. Coming after six.
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0: So let's look beyond the M50. Nace Road outbound is congested from Dabbot Road Junction 2, the M50. Cabra Road outbound congested from Phibsborough Lewis Station to Cabra Cross, but Navan Road slow from there to Bagot Road Junction. Also, the North Circular Road westbound busy between St. Peter's Church and Hanlon's Corner. There's a queue on Dundrum Road southbound from Mulvey Park to Churchtown Road Junction. The Grand Canal outbound has a queue between Parnell Bridge and Harold's Cross Bridge. All right, then go on. The M50 northbound slow before Junction 12 Fairhouse to Junction 7 Lucan. Southbound is busy between the M1 interchange and Junction 5 Finglas. And Phibsborough Road outbound has a queue between Constitution Hill and Hart's Corner. Traffic updates every 20 minutes after 6.
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10: At 6, I'm Tom Douglas. Gardaí investigating the murder of four members of the same family in Waterford have arrested a man and a woman. Philip and Kim English and their two sons, 12-year-old Callum and 9-year-old Jaden, died after an arson attack on their home on Tuesday morning. Two other children remain critically ill in hospital. This afternoon, a man in his 20s and a woman in her 30s were arrested as part of the investigation. 98FM's chief reporter is Barry White.
11: Both were arrested under Section 72 of the Criminal Justice Act 2006, which relates to participation in or contribution to certain activities of a criminal organisation. Both are currently being detained at a Garda station in the Eastern Region. These arrests come after Gardaí significantly stepped up their investigation over the past 48 hours. Armed Gardaí supported detectives in carrying out a series of searches of properties across Waterford on Tuesday night. Vehicles, clothes and electronic devices were all seized as part of the investigation.
10: A joint funeral will take place for the English family next week. Kim, Philip, Callum and Jaden will be laid to rest on Monday in Waterford at 1 p.m. The jury in the trial of a man accused of murdering his parents and brother has heard from a witness who said he told her that he had killed them. Robert O'Connor from Drumgowna in County Louth has pleaded not guilty by reason of insanity or guilty of manslaughter by reason of diminished responsibility. 98FM's Cork correspondent Frank Graney has this report. Some listeners may find the detail distressing.
12: Robert O'Connor is on trial for murdering his parents Mark and Louise and his younger brother Evan, who had severe autism. Evan's carer Loretta Durrigan told the jury today she called the family home on the 29th of September last year and said she noticed what she initially thought was a Halloween decoration inside the gate. It was actually Mark O'Connor's body. She said it was drenched in blood from head to toe, and she then spotted Evan's body near the patio door. Another witness, Ruth Callan, said Robert O'Connor admitted killing his family to her, claiming they had tortured him for years. She described him as shaky and upset when she spoke to him outside her house a short time after the alarm was raised, but she said he wasn't aggressive in any way.
10: Dublin Fire Brigade's dealing with a hazardous materials incident in the Liffey Valley area. Emergency services were called just after 3 p.m. to a swimming pool. Units from four stations attended the scene alongside the National Ambulance Service and Gardaí. Firefighters in breathing equipment have isolated the substance and patients are being assessed by ambulance personnel. There's no danger to the public and the operation is expected to be scaled down shortly. The government's being warned it has less than 24 hours to avoid a second day of strike action by public service workers. It follows the largest strike in nearly two decades by 300,000 workers yesterday, with plans for another next Wednesday. Union bosses are meeting this evening to discuss their options. Labour's Jed Nash says the government has to act.
13: They're hurting because they saw you write a cheque for those who brought the country to a standstill last April, while they and their unions, people who play by the rules, were told that when their pay deal expired in June, that their lives and their work just didn't matter as much.
10: The Dublin Airport passenger cap must be factored in when airline slots are being distributed. Europe's top court has issued a judgment saying the planning clause is a valid consideration for the regulator. The Irish Aviation Authority says it will consider the potential implications on capacity decisions into the future. St Margaret's the Ward residence spokesperson Dr Niamh Maher says the Transport Minister Dara O'Brien must listen to his constituents.
14: Those environmental effects still haven't been dealt with, and particularly for the Minister, as someone that is representing, you know, constituents, as you said, that are significantly affected. It's absolutely mind-blowing that this is happening, but that's how it is.
10: The restoration works at the Ivy Markets on Francis Street are continuing with weatherproofing on the roof. Dublin City Council says a century of lead-based paint has been removed from the structure along with corrosion. The steel has been repainted with the help of large scaffolding for safe access. Some of the building's history has been uncovered too, with stamps and branding markers from the original contractors in 1906. And Rockstar Games has released the final trailer for GTA 6. It follows the two main characters, Jason and Lucia, in a series of action scenes. Jason also admits during the clip he got into some trouble in the army. Grand Theft Auto 6 is out on November 19th. You're up to date on 98.
15: This is the run that counts. The one that makes all the difference. The one you swore you'd finish no matter what. But this isn't the marathon. This is a morning run you almost skipped. One you nearly put off until tomorrow. But you're doing it today. Because you know every run counts. And that deserves to be celebrated with the Irish Life Dublin Marathon. A better life with Irish Life.
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16: Good evening, I'm Sean Hussey. Celtic boss Martin O'Neill knows they're up against top-class opposition when they face Benfica in the Europa League from 8 o'clock. The Portuguese club have won 9 of their last 10 matches, while the Hoops will be looking to pick up their first European points of the campaign. O'Neill believes his team can cause problems if they produce their best.
17: They'll be disappointed they're not in the Champions League, but, you know, and they would be one of the favourites to win this competition. But we're really genuinely looking forward to it. It'll be a really big test for us, but it's one that we want to experience.
16: To rugby next, the Munster have announced a 2-year contract extension for second row Edwin Adogbo amid interest from European clubs. The 23-year-old Ireland international has scored 7 tries and 31 appearances for the province. The deal keeps Adogbo at Munster until at least 2029. Finally to swimming, Mona McSherry has completed a clean sweep of the 100-metre breaststroke at the World Aquatics World Cup in Kazakhstan. Her win this afternoon secures the prestigious Triple Crown and a bonus of $10,000. To hear live commentary of the League of Ireland every Friday, download the Go Loud app now.
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10: Mostly dry and cloudy this evening. Lowest temperatures tonight of 5 to 8 degrees.
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0: €315,000. I really wasn't expecting this after the €312,000 that we gave away last week to Fiona in Louth. I thought it might be scaled back a bit. No. They're on form now. And €315,000 will be given away Friday week right here. That gives you a lot of time to enter. Don't put it off, please. 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A cash machine will randomly pick a number. And it could be you were calling during Barry Dunn on 98FM. Answer within 5 rings. Tell us the prize amount and the cash is yours. €315,000. It will go. It's cash free. It's a guaranteed giveaway. Text cash to 57557. That's 57557. Best of luck. Yeah. Calvin Harris and Ellie Goulding coming this hour at 3. Time to get your freak on, Missy Elliott.

Yes, yes, Wildlife is back at Dublin Zoo this year. Yes, we're having a special preview night on November 11th. We'd love you to be there. If you'd like to be there, go to 98fm.com/wildlights. Hopefully we'll see you there. 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

I got drive, I don't need a car. Money really all that we fiendin' for. I'm doing things they ain't seen before. Bands ain't dumb, but extreme is all. I'm a demon lord. Fall off what? I ain't seen the horse. Called your bluff, better cite the source. Fame ain't something that I need no

0: Dublin's 98 FM, this is The Big Ride Home. I'm Andy Preston, in for Brian today. Sonny Federa at this stage is working his way through every singer at this point. There's Becky Hill with Say Something. He's even had her own Jazzy with the song Some Days. Ah, not Sometimes or Somebody. Some Days, the song I was looking for. And I just startled the life out of Andrea in Ring's End. Very, very close to the Three Arena. That's where you are, Andrea, is that right?
1: Yes.
0: No need for a taxi. Well, although after a messy night, you might need a taxi home, Andrea. You could be forgiven for that.
1: This is great, lovely time, that's great, surprise on a Thursday afternoon, absolutely.
0: Nothing going on in the world and you get a call from 98FM now offering you tickets to Jazzy, and you're not going to turn them down.
1: I know you're not, absolutely not.
0: Andrea, enjoy the gig. Thanks very much for listening. Alright,
1: okay, thank you. Thanks so much, bye now.
0: More tickets to give away tomorrow to Jazzy at the Three Arena, Saturday 24th of October, here on The Big Ride Home, Dublin's 98FM. 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
3: Kelly Clarkson has found herself at the centre of a thrift shop storm. 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
1: So I can tell you the N7 inbound is backed up between Junction 3 City West and a collision blocking the left and middle lanes before the M50. Cabra Road outbound is congested from Imar Road Junction to Cabra Cross, with Navan Road slow from there to Bagot Road Junction. The Grand Canal outbound has a queue between Leeson Street and Harold's Cross Bridge, and there's a queue on Dundrum Road southbound from Mulvey Park to Churchtown Road Junction. Another traffic update on the way just before 7 on the big ride home here at Dublin's 98 FM.
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0: I like that Jenny manages to get her name mentioned in there, and I like that Tame Impala have one of the biggest hits of the year with Dracula here at Dublin's 98 FM.
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0: This is no joke. Since we launched this, we've had a massive, massive response to it, and it's lovely to see. So if you're a DJ, if you're a music producer, you're in a group, you're an artist, and you're looking for some radio play, well, step right up. 98 FM Stepping Stone could be your big break. 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So it is so much more than a talent competition. And one of the entries we received during the week, I'll play a quick blast of this. Her name is Gina, and this is called Sexy Rhythm.

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0: 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I'm Andy Preston. That's very 98 FM old school Sunday. I'm back Sunday morning for 10 a.m. with 4 hours of it right here.
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0: No worries if not. 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It's such an Irish saying, isn't it? That's passive aggressive now. It's a comedy sketch show. Bernard Casey ruins Seamus Lehan's life for the good of the club. Emma dons a nun's habit to hear the public's confessions. And guest star Siobhan McSweeney gets her genealogy interfered with on an alternative version of Who Do You Think You Are? Ross McCartney tries on other people's clothes, and Rachel Galvo puts Aoife Dunn through a lie detector test.
3: So this is us, sibling rivalry, at the Eurostar quarterfinals.
4: Yeah, we came fourth.
3: Third runner-up.
4: Mm. Well, the judges said, though, it was a really tough decision.
3: Which is them basically admitting they made a massive mistake.
0: The Great House Revival, RT1 at 10:15 tonight. Based in Caltra, County Galway tonight, Hugh Wallace meets newlyweds Eleanor and David Shannon, who've bought the Old Presbyteria in Caltra, County Galway. And they plan to spend their first year as a married couple renovating this property. David takes the technology route to DIY upskilling by using AI and YouTube tutorials. Let's see how that goes.

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12: So the N7 inbound backed up between Junction 2 Kingswood and a collision blocking the left and middle lanes before the M50. The M50 northbound slow before Junction 12 Fairhouse to Junction 9 Red Cow. Southbound busy between the M1 interchange and Junction 5 Finglas. Phillipsburg Road outbound has a queue between Doyle's Corner and Hart's Corner. And Kylemore Road northbound is backed up between the Nace Road and Kylemore Park North.
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13: At 7, I'm Tom Douglas. Gardaí investigating the murder of four members of the same family in Waterford have arrested a man and a woman. Philip and Kim English and their two sons, 12-year-old Callum and 9-year-old Jaden, died after an arson attack on their home on Tuesday morning. Two other children are still critically ill in hospital. This afternoon, a man in his 20s and a woman in her 30s were arrested as part of the investigation. 98FM's chief reporter is Barry White.
14: Both were arrested under Section 72 of the Criminal Justice Act 2006, which relates to participation in or contribution to certain activities of a criminal organisation. Both are currently being detained at a Garda station in the Eastern Region. These arrests come after Garda significantly stepped up their investigation over the past 48 hours. Armed Garda supported detectives in carrying out a series of searches of properties across Waterford on Tuesday night. Vehicles, clothes and electronic devices were all seized as part of the investigation.
13: The jury in the trial of a man accused of murdering his parents and brother has heard from a witness who said he told her that he had killed them. Robert O'Connor from Drumgowna in County Louth has pleaded not guilty by reason of insanity or guilty of manslaughter by reason of diminished responsibility. 98FM's courts correspondent Frank Graney has this report. Some listeners may find the details upsetting.
3: Robert O'Connor is on trial for murdering his parents, Mark and Louise, and his younger brother, Evan, who had severe autism. Evan's carer, Loretta Durrigan, told the jury today she called the family home on the 29th of September last year and said she noticed what she initially thought was a Halloween decoration inside the gate. It was actually Mark O'Connor's body. She said it was drenched in blood from head to toe, and she then spotted Evan's body near the patio door. Another witness, Ruth Callan, said Robert O'Connor admitted killing his family to her, claiming they had tortured him for years. She described him as shaky and upset when she spoke to him outside her house a short time after the alarm was raised, but she said he wasn't aggressive in any way.
13: The government's being warned it has under 24 hours to avoid a second day of strike action by public sector workers. It follows the largest strike in nearly two decades by 300,000 workers yesterday, with plans for another strike next Wednesday. Union bosses are meeting this evening to discuss options for further strike action. Labour's Jed Nash said the ball is firmly now in the government's court.
15: They're hurting because they saw you write a cheque for those who brought the country to a standstill last April, while they and their unions, people who play by the rules, were told that when their pay deal expired in June, that their lives and their work just didn't matter as much.
13: The Dublin Airport passenger cap must be factored in when airline slots are being distributed. Europe's top court has issued a judgment saying the planning clause is a valid consideration for regulators. The Irish Aviation Authority says it will consider the potential implications on capacity decisions into the future. St Margaret's the ward residents spoke spokesperson Dr. Niamh Maher says the Transport Minister Dara O'Brien must listen to his constituents.
16: Those environmental effects still haven't been dealt with, and particularly for the Minister, as someone that is representing, you know, constituents, as you said, that are significantly affected, it's absolutely mind-blowing that this is happening, but that's how it is.
13: In the UK, Russell Brand's rape trial heard the comedian told a woman it's just fun during an attack in her hotel room. The alleged victim says she believed he was gay and not a threat when she invited him back in Bournemouth in 1999. He denies all of the charges against him. Sky's Katie Spencer has been listening to the evidence given at Southwark Crown Court in London.
17: She recalled crying afterwards, but she said she chose to suppress it because she thought nobody would believe her, and she felt stupid for having let him into her hotel room.
13: The restoration works at the Ivy Markets on Francis Street are continuing with weatherproofing on the roof. Dublin City Council says a century of lead-based paint has been removed from the structure along with corrosion. The steel has been repainted with the help of large scaffolding for safe access. Some of the building's history has been uncovered too, with stamps and branding from the original contractors in 1906. And Bob Geldof and Spandau Ballet's Gary Kemp will reminisce about Live Aid on this week's Late Late Show. They'll be joined by comedians Kyla Cobbler and James Acaster and the rugby player Simon Zeebo. James is currently taking part in the BBC's Celebrity Traitors. He will also talk about his new comedy special. Meanwhile, Kyla, who's recently sold out the Three Arena, will reflect on a fantastic year. You're up to date on 98.
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20: Good evening, I'm Sean Hussey. St Patrick's athletic manager Stephen Kenny has described his side's 27-day league layoff as unacceptable. The Inchicore outfit haven't played since an away win over Sligo Rovers put them top of the table on the 19th of September. The international break and a pause for the FAI Cup semi-finals have now seen Pat sitting idle. Speaking to club media ahead of the Saints game against Shelburne tomorrow, Kenny feels his players have been let down.
21: No game for 27 games, then he shoehorned away Galway, away Derry in a week. No respect for the players, or no consideration or empathy for the players. So that's been completely unacceptable. The last time that has happened in my memory was a national crisis, the foot and mouth disease. That was the last time that we had a break of that magnitude. And for our players to have that is unacceptable.
20: While in the Europa League tonight, Celtic face a tough trip to Lisbon to take on Benfica. The Portuguese club have won 9 of their last 10 matches, while the Hoops will be looking to pick up their first European points of the campaign. Kickoff on that one is at 8 o'clock. While in the games that started at 5:45, Crystal Palace are trailing 2-0 away to Lyon, while Portuguese second division side Torrenza have a surprise 1-0 lead over Sunderland. Both of those games are now into the second half. To rugby, Munster have announced a 2-year contract extension for Edwin Adogbo amid interest from European clubs. The 23-year-old Ireland international has scored 7 tries and 31 appearances for the province. The deal keeps him at Munster until at least 2029. While staying with rugby, in Barcelona's Nou Camp and Real Madrid's Bernabeu are all on a list of possible stadiums as Spain bids to host the Rugby World Cup in 2035. With the revamped Nou Camp with a capacity of over 100,000 people, the likely stadium to host the final should Spain win the bid. Finally to swimming, Mona McSherry has completed a clean sweep of the 100-metre breaststroke at the World Aquatics World Cup in Kazakhstan. Her win this afternoon secures the prestigious Triple Crown and a bonus of $10,000. To hear live commentary of the League of Ireland every Friday, download the Go Loud app now.
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13: Mostly dry and cloudy this evening. Lowest temperatures tonight between 5 and 8 degrees.
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1: Hey, welcome along, Dublin. Connor Halpin here, ready to sort out with the tunes on this Thursday night. And you might be anticipating a cash machine call tomorrow afternoon. Well, you'll have to wait a little bit longer. It's not until Friday week, the 23rd. But that figure is €315,000. Our latest cash machine winner was, of course, Fiona. And although it was the surprise and I'm sure a very welcome call when she received the cash machine call, she was actually expecting someone else entirely.
2: Fiona, how much is in the cash machine?
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1: Hi, granny. 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That's the date when your life could change, because the cash machine will then go randomly looking for a number. Barry Dunn making the call here on 98FM. If it happens to be your phone, answer within 5 rings. Tell Barry the correct prize amount and you win the money. €315,000 cash to 57557. That's 57557. Wishing you the very best of luck. Yeah. Connor Halpin playing you tunes from Daft Punk. One more time, DJ Khaled after Guru Josh Project Infinity.
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23: This is my key. 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A freak like me just needs infinity.

One more time, Dublin's 98FM. Connor Halpin bringing you tunes from Jazzy. She's going to be playing Three Arena in a couple of weeks' time on the way with Get This Started after Dua Lipa, IDGAF, and 98. You.

0: Jazzy, get this started. Celebrating her debut album with a show in Three Arena, 24th October. And I know she's been touring around. I heard she was gigging in Vancouver there last weekend, and a very talented up-and-coming Irish DJ and producer, Darren Regan, was in support of her. And if you're a budding producer, well, I've got something for you here.
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3: Rúlaíonn éireann is Stainios Reggie. 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

That one will sound good on the dance floor, Club 98 in Bewley's on Halloween night, but I'll tell you more about that later on. If you need more old school tunes like this, you can get it right now on the Go Loud app. Miley Bass Persuades on the way after Live and Joy, Don't Stop Moving.

Wrestling on Jubel, Dublin's 98 FM, where we are gearing up. We're halfway through October now, and in another this amount of days, we'll be at All Hallows Eve. And you know what that means, Club 98. We've got our very spooky edition of the madness, returning to Bewley's Grafton Street with 90s and noughties bangers. Andy Preston on the decks, Tommy Sachs, and Dame Stuffy will be there with some fabulously freaky prizes to be won. Freaky in the sense of it being Halloween and everything. And of course, it wouldn't be Halloween without a costume. 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You can catch tunes just like this one.

0: Chainsmokers Paris, Dublin's 98 FM. Connor Halpin here. Another hour of music locked in. Got Britney Spears on the way, some Zara Larsson and Kesha in the mix too with TikTok. She gets the hour started.
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4: A chorsol. 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
8: 98. Good evening, I'm Clino Duar. The Ukrainian president has arrived at the European Council, where EU leaders, including the Taoiseach, are meeting. Volodymyr Zelensky is holding a series of bilateral meetings this evening before talks with the European Commission and Council presidents in the morning. Speaking in Brussels today, Taoiseach Micheál Martin described continuing Russian attacks on Ukraine as appalling.
9: It's horrific, and it illustrates that Putin is not interested in peace. That's why we must manifest our support for Ukraine in the practical ways that we can, and certainly the membership agenda is one of those.
8: Gas suppliers have paused issuing further bills to customers. It's after reports some gas customers have received higher than usual estimated bills. In a statement, Gas Networks Ireland says the cause of this issue has been identified and fixed. It was made aware of an issue affecting a number of estimated gas meter readings provided to gas suppliers. It's working to ensure the necessary corrections are made to those customer bills. The Taoiseach is being urged to make a substantive and substantial offer to unions to avoid a second strike by public sector workers. Unions are meeting this evening to discuss options for next Wednesday and have warned time is running out for a deal to be agreed. Yesterday's strike was the largest since 2009. Gardaí in Cork are attending a scene after a man's body was discovered in the Mallow area. His remains were found at about 1:30 this afternoon. He has not been identified. Work is ongoing in an effort to identify him. Jeffrey Donaldson's convictions have been described by a judge as a catastrophic descent into disgrace. The former DUP leader and convicted paedophile was today handed a 15-year sentence for 18 historic sex offences. He continues to deny the crimes he was found to have committed against two women when they were children. 11 people have been hospitalised after an excess chlorine incident at a swimming pool in Dublin. Dublin Fire Brigade was called to the Clayton Hotel in Liffey Valley shortly after 3 p.m. Dalata Hotels has confirmed 23 people were using the pool at the time. 10 children and one adult have been brought to hospital. The pool has been closed and an investigation into the incident will begin as soon as possible. And that's your news for now.
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12: Good evening, I'm Eve Conway. Crystal Palace have suffered their first European loss of the season. Lyon defeated the Eagles by 3-2, while Sunderland scored a 93rd minute winner against Portuguese side Torreense to win by 2-1 and make it 2-2 in Europe so far. Elsewhere in the Europa League, Celtic face Benfica and Bournemouth take on Austrian side Sturm Graz. Both of those games have just kicked off in the last few minutes. FIFA President Gianni Infantino has apologised to the FIFA Council for his plan to sell stakes in the World Cup. He faced members for the first time since the controversy, which has seen many associations call for his removal from the job. Infantino was also quizzed over Folarin Balogun's controversial suspended World Cup red card and the FIFA Peace Prize given to Donald Trump. St. Patrick's Athletic manager Stephen Kenny has said that the League of Ireland has shown no respect to his players, who have gone 27 days without a game. Pats are preparing for their clash against Shelburne tomorrow evening, having not played since their 1-0 win away at Sligo Rovers on September 19th. Kenny says there has been no empathy shown to his club as the season comes to a close.
13: Yeah, it's unprecedented to have no game for 27 days. It's completely unacceptable in the league season. To come in right at the back end of the season when the players have sacrificed their lives to commit themselves to try and be successful. They win their shoehorn games, two away games, away Dundalk, away Sligo, no game for 27 games, then they shoehorn away Galway, away Derry in a week. Scant disregard for the players, no respect for the players, or no consideration or empathy for the players.
12: And finally, in swimming, Mona McSherry has added another gold medal to her collection at the World Aquatics World Cup. The Sligo swimmer made it a hat-trick of victories in the 100-metre breaststroke across the three legs of the competition in Azerbaijan, Uzbekistan, and again today in Kazakhstan. Her clean sweep has also earned her a $10,000 bonus in prize money. To hear live commentary of the League of Ireland every Friday, download the Go Loud app now.
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14: Tonight will be mostly dry with clear spells, cooler than recent nights with lows of 5 to 8 degrees.
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0: Another whopper, huge life-changing amount of cash next Friday after 3. 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Tomorrow, sure, tomorrow's Friday, what am I on about? Next Friday then, 23rd. 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Remember, it's not tomorrow. It's the one after. The cash machine is going to randomly pick a number. Barry Dunn will make the call here live on 98FM if it happens to be your phone. Wow. The nerves. As your life is about to change, €315,000 after you've answered within the 5-ring window. That's what you need to tell Barry Dunn, and then you win the money. 98fm.com/cash machine or text the word cash to 57557. That's 57557. May the force be with you. Yeah. Hey, welcome along. Connor Halpin playing tunes from Britney, Zara, after Kesha, TikTok on the clock.
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Britney in her insatiable era. Give me more Dublin's 98 FM. Connor Halpin here. I've got tunes on the way with Coulter after Jason Derulo. Want to Want Me. 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

0: Culture Trapped on the official radio station to Wild Lights at Dublin Zoo. This is 98 FM. And mentioning Wild Lights there, they are preparing to open the Passport to Wonder. It's starting on November 12th, but you could be there a night ahead of that because we're bringing you our special 98 FM preview night on Wednesday, November 11th. 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And we hope to see you there for the Passport to Wonder. Connor Halpin, wondering what I play you here next. Maybe some of The Weeknd, Silva Bumpa. Let's do some Lady Gaga though, and hope it's a drier night, but rain on me, it's on the way.
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2: Hey, it's Alex Rowley here. We've had a hectic few months of gig announcements. Harry Styles, Oasis, Fontaines DC, Electric Picnic 2027. Some of these have either been really hard to get tickets for, or the tickets have been madly expensive, or both. So you're looking for tickets to a sold-out show and you're desperate to go. You'll literally do anything at this rate. But be careful, scammers can easily take advantage of you. It's happened to some people where they get to the gate before they even realise they were scammed. Beware of duplicate tickets when the same pair of tickets are sold to multiple people. It's only one person has the legit one. Another common one is social media scams where people or bots say they've tickets that they no longer need and they have to sell them. Often these accounts then block you after they get the money. I've seen TikTok pages as well where people have cloned videos of real people to make them seem legit. Some ways to spot a ticket scam. Tickets are on sale before they're even released, in a pre-sale or general sale. The event is sold out, or the tickets are so cheap it's too good to be true. The CCPC says you should always buy tickets from an official source to avoid being scammed. Check directly with the organiser, promoter or venue. And best of luck on the ticket hunting. More importantly though, stay safe.
1: 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Yeah. 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

Silver Bumper on tonight. 98FM, the home of Matchy Matchy, and 98FM's Big Breakfast with Rebecca and Brendan. They'll be giving you another chance to win tomorrow morning after 8. 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

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Connor in for Andy here tonight, bringing you music from Sunset Strippers, Lucy Pearl, after Blackstreet, No Diggity, nope, Doubt, 98 FM. 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

0: Lucy Pearl, Don't Mess With My Man, Dublin's 98 FM. Connor Halpin here. Got another hour of tunes locked in, ready to go. 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
6: Good evening, I'm Clino Dwyer. A meeting of the European Council is continuing into the night as EU leaders, including the Taoiseach, hammer out issues relating to energy, the next EU budget and Ukraine. Ukrainian President Volodymyr Zelensky landed in Brussels this evening, holding talks with NATO before travelling to the Council summit. He'll address the bloc tomorrow, where he's expected to call for more support for the war against Russia. Speaking in Brussels this evening, European Affairs Minister Thomas Byrne says the Kremlin's actions are unforgivable.
7: So Europe will continue to give support, and I see no reason why that won't continue, and indeed the Member States very much want that to continue.
6: The Taoiseach is being urged to make a substantive and substantial offer to unions to avoid a second strike by public sector workers. Unions are meeting tonight to discuss options for next Wednesday, and have warned time is running out for a deal to be agreed. Yesterday's strike was the largest since 2009. Gas suppliers have paused issuing further bills to customers. It's after reports some gas customers have received higher than usual estimated bills. In a statement, Gas Networks Ireland says the cause of this issue has been identified and fixed. Uisge Éireann says leaks across its water network have decreased to their lowest ever level. The utility says leaks have reduced to 36%, down from 49% in 2014. But the CRU says Uisge Éireann didn't meet its targets for leakage rates and non-domestic billing between 2020 and 2024. And imposed a €31 million deduction to future allowed revenue. Appearing at the Public Accounts Committee earlier, Niall Gleeson, CEO of Uisge Éireann, says an average of 2,000 leaks are being repaired each month.
8: The scale of investment now being delivered by Uisge Éireann is unprecedented. It is only made possible by the significant commitments from government, both through funding and policy supports. We have secured approximately €12.2 billion to invest between 2024 and 2030, including funding specifically to increase water and wastewater capacity support new homes. This total investment package is essential to reducing leakage, improve resilience, support economic growth and protect the environment.
6: A freight train's crashed into a coach on the French side of the Channel Tunnel. Authorities say 19 people are injured. And that's your news for now.
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1: Good evening, I'm Eve Conway. Celtic are 3-0 down at half-time in their Europa League match against Benfica, while Bournemouth are 1-0 up against Austrian side Sturm Graz. In the Conference League, Brighton are a goal up against Lithuanian side Kauno Žalgiris, and in the early European kickoffs, Lyon defeated Crystal Palace 3-2 and Sunderland scored a 93rd minute winner against Portuguese side Torreense to win 2-1. Manchester United defender Lisandro Martinez has made another statement after criticising the club's board, this time apologising for his actions. He says he met with the club's hierarchy and manager Michael Carrick this afternoon to discuss the matter. Martinez accused the club of failing to invest in players after their Champions League defeat to Atletico Madrid on Tuesday. St. Patrick's Athletic manager Stephen Kenny has said that the League of Ireland has shown no respect to his players, who have gone 27 days without a game. Pats are preparing for their clash against Shelburne tomorrow evening, having not played since their 1-0 win away at Sligo Rovers on September 19th. Kenny says there's been no empathy shown to his club as the season comes to a close.
2: Yeah, it's unprecedented to have no game for 27 days. It's completely unacceptable in the league season. To come into the right at the back end of the season when the players have sacrificed their lives to commit themselves to try and be successful. They win their shoehorned games, two away games, away Dundalk, away in Sligo. No game for 27 games. Then they shoehorn away Galway, away Derry in a week. Scant disregard for the players. No respect for the players or no consideration or empathy for the players.
1: And finally in swimming, Mona McSherry has added another gold medal to her collection at the World Aquatics World Cup. The Sligo swimmer made it a hat-trick of victories in the 100-metre breaststroke across the three legs of the competition in Azerbaijan, Uzbekistan and today in Kazakhstan. Her clean sweep has also earned her a $10,000 bonus in prize money. To hear live commentary of the League of Ireland every Friday, download the Go Loud app now.
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3: Tonight will be mostly dry with clear spells, cooler than recent nights with lows of 5 to 8 degrees.
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4: Hey, it's Connor Halpin in for Andy here tonight. 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That is the cut-off point. After then, the cash machine goes randomly looking for an entry. Barry Dunn will make the call here on 98 FM. 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That's 57557. Yeah. Connor Halpin here, Bruno Mars, Loonies after Shawnee De Paul. Let's get busy with tunes. It's 98.

Bruno Mars, 24K Magic, Dublin's 98 FM, where we are bringing you Club 98 for a very spooky edition of Club 98. In fact, Bewley's Grafton Street, Halloween night itself, October 31st. Dress to impress or terrify, as we will have prizes on the night for best dressed Halloween costumes. Andy Preston will be there on the decks, bringing you the biggest 90s and noughties bangers. Tommy Sachs will have the party hopping, and we'll test your retro knowledge with our spooky game show hosted by the one and only Dame Stuffy, with fabulous freaky prizes to be won. 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And we hope to see you there for the ultimate over 30s Halloween experience, Saturday, October 31st, 5 until 9pm at Bewley's Grafton Street for Club 98. I've said that enough times now. I think it is Connor bringing you tunes. I've got Becky Hill with Changes right after Loonies. I got five on it. Club 98, 98 FM.

0: Becky Hill Changes, Dublin's 98 FM. Connor here with you. I've got Naughty Boy, BB Rex, and Warren G to come.
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2: Digger tells the story of Digger Rockwell, a powerful oil tycoon whose reckless pursuit of profit triggers a global environmental disaster. 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
2: As enormous ice shelves break apart and devastating floods sweep across Europe, those responsible scramble to avoid the blame, but behind the chaos lies an even stranger story as a disaster unfolds through a theatrical production.
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0: 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Conor Halpin here, all out of tracks for this Thursday evening. 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
7: Good evening, I'm Cliona Dwyer. The body of a middle-aged man will be taken to Cork University Hospital tonight following a technical examination of a scene in Mallow. A post-mortem examination will be carried out by the state pathologist tomorrow morning. His remains were found at about 1:30 this afternoon in an area popular with walkers. Gardaí are continuing to question two people arrested as part of a Gardaí investigation into the murder of four family members in a house fire in Waterford. Philip and Kim English and their sons Callum and Jaden died in a suspected arson attack in the Birchwood estate on Tuesday. Two other children remain critically ill in hospital. Our chief reporter Barry White reports.
8: Both are being detained under Section 50 of the Criminal Justice Act 2007, which gives Gardaí extended detention powers when investigating certain serious offences. So they can initially be detained for up to 48 hours, subject to authorisation from senior Garda officers. However, Gardaí can apply to the courts for further extensions, meaning the suspects could potentially be held for up to 7 days in total. Now, that would require judicial approval, and of course, it doesn't necessarily mean they'll be held for that length of time. Funeral arrangements have been announced for Philip and Kim English and their two sons, Jaden and Callum. The family will repose at the Sacred Heart Church in Waterford on Sunday afternoon from 2 o'clock until 5 o'clock. Their funeral mass will then take place at the Sacred Heart Church at 1 o'clock on Monday afternoon, followed by burial in Kilbarry Cemetery.
7: A meeting of the European Council is continuing into the night as EU leaders, including the Taoiseach, hammer out issues relating to energy, the next EU budget and Ukraine. Ukrainian President Volodymyr Zelensky landed in Brussels this evening, holding talks with NATO before travelling to the Council summit. He'll address the bloc tomorrow. Speaking in Brussels this evening, European Affairs Minister Thomas Byrne says the Kremlin's actions are unforgivable.
9: So Europe will continue to give support and I see no reason why that won't continue, and indeed the member states very much want that to continue.
7: A freight train crashed into a coach on the French side of the Channel Tunnel. Authorities say 19 people are injured. And that's your news for now.
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2: Good evening, I'm Eve Conway. Celtic's poor start to the Europa League continued this evening with a 4-1 defeat away at Benfica. Martin O'Neill's side currently sits 33rd in the Europa League table with two defeats and a goal difference of minus 5. In the early European kickoffs, Lyon defeated Crystal Palace 3-2 and Sunderland scored a 93rd minute winner against Portuguese side Torense to win 2-1 and continue their unbeaten start to the Europa League. England's captain Harry Kane has agreed a new deal in principle to stay at Bayern Munich until the summer of 2029. He's scored 154 goals in 156 matches since moving to Germany from Tottenham 3 years ago. Kane's two goals against Norwegian side Viking earlier this week took him up to eighth on the list of all-time Champions League goal scorers. St. Patrick's Athletic manager Stephen Kenny has said that the League of Ireland has shown no respect to his players, who have gone 27 days without a game. Pats are preparing for their clash against Shelburne tomorrow evening, having not played since their 1-0 win away at Sligo Rovers on September 19th. Kenny says there's been no empathy shown to his club as the season comes to a close.
11: Yeah, it's unprecedented to have no game for 27 days. It's completely unacceptable in the league season. To come into the right at the back end of the season when the players have sacrificed their lives to commit themselves to try and be successful. They win their shoehorned games, two away games, away Dundalk, away Sligo. No game for 27 games. Then they shoehorn away Galway, away Derry in a week. Scant disregard for the players. No respect for the players or no consideration or empathy for the players.
2: Finally, in swimming, Mona McSharry has added another gold medal to her collection at the World Aquatics World Cup. The Sligo swimmer made it a hat-trick of victories in the 100-metre breaststroke across the three legs of the competition in Azerbaijan, Uzbekistan and today in Kazakhstan. Her clean sweep has also earned her a $10,000 bonus in prize money. To hear live commentary of the League of Ireland every Friday, download the Go Loud app now.
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12: Tonight will be mostly dry with clear spells, cooler than recent nights with lows of 5 to 8 degrees.
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13: Aloha and happy Thursday evening to you. It's Catherine here, keeping you company this evening with the tunes that I'll be getting to in just a few moments. But first, I want to tell you about 315 grand that's on the line as part of 98FM's Cash Machine. 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Answer within 5 rings. 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Bob's your uncle, Fanny's your aunt. €315,000 is all yours. Imagine that. 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Good luck to you. Yeah. Right, let's get into the tunes, shall we? Kicking off this hour with a gem from Robert Miles.

Clooney, Free Your Mind on Dublin's 98 FM. That's the sort of tune we need of a Thursday evening. Friday tomorrow. Sure, it's practically the weekend. Happy days. I hope your day was good. Maybe you're only starting the day. Better will twig. Air the schligati on the upper, on the way to your work. Whatever the case may be, I've got you sorted with Cat's Eye on the way. And some LaRue now. Sure, you're bulletproof.

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1: Well, you just heard Cat's Eye there with Animal on Dublin's 98 FM, and they actually came through a TV talent show, didn't they? 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

0: I absolutely love that track. Do you? Just Hooks and Nathan Daw, Missing You on Dublin's 98 FM. For anyone missing anyone tonight, that's not easy. But hopefully the tunes tonight here in Dublin's 98 FM are a nice balm for the soul, as I like to say. Just Hooks got an amazing voice, seriously. And of course, just Nathan Daw is an absolute gem. So strikes again, Nathan does, I think it's fair to say. Right, I've got some more deadly tunes on the way from David Guetta and Snoop Dogg. And an appropriate one as we face towards Halloween. We've got some Dracula from Tame Impala and Jenny on the way too. This is Dublin's 98 FM.
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You don't want to miss this one. Sunny Federa, Becky Hill on the way, but right now, Christina Milian.

0: What a tune for your Thursday night. It gets us nice and geared up for the weekend ahead, doesn't it? Atlantic Ocean Waterfall on Dublin's 98 FM. Come here to me now. It's kind of getting darker and colder, isn't it, these days? So we're looking ahead to Halloween, which, would you believe, is in, what, like just over 2 weeks? It's mad, Ted, isn't it? Any plans? Well, now you do, let me tell you. Club 98, the Halloween edition, it's back. We're bringing the ultimate over 30s night back to this fair city of ours, and things are getting spooky. See you on Grafton Street, Bewley's Cafe there. You know it well. I'm sure Bono and the lads were there recently. With 90s and noughties bangers, we're going to have spooky surprises. There's going to be loads of fun. Our own Andy Preston will be on the decks. Tommy Sachs will be there keeping the party going. And we'll be testing your retro knowledge with our spooky game show hosted by, of course, the one and only Dame Stuffy. We'll have fabulous freaky prizes to be won on the night too. And of course, it wouldn't be Halloween without a costume. So we'll be giving away prizes for the best Halloween costumes. 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It's going to be the best party ever. It's the ultimate over 30s Halloween experience. Saturday, October 31st from 5 to 9 at Bewley's on Grafton Street. I'll see you there for a bop, won't I? Right, catch you after the news at 11. I'll have some Calvin Harris and Neo kicking things off. See you then.
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5: Good evening, I'm Cliona Dwyer. The European Affairs Minister says the fracturing relationship between the US and Ukraine is worrying. It follows a war of words between the two countries, with Ukrainian President Volodymyr Zelensky saying he felt betrayed by US President Donald Trump. Speaking in Brussels this evening, Thomas Byrne says it's a worrying development.
6: Because I think it is very, very important that they, you know, both of them try to keep a good relationship. Ukraine is a very important country, has been a great support to the US actually from a defence point of view in terms of its technology, in terms of its innovation. Russia is a bad actor. Russia is attacking and killing civilians and attacking civilian infrastructure and only has bad ideas and bad plans.
5: Jeffrey Donaldson has been sentenced to 15 years for rape and sexual abuse offences. In June, the former DUP leader was found guilty on 18 counts against two women when they were children. He continues to deny the convictions with an application for appeal underway. Speaking to the PSNI, one of his victims, complainant B, says she struggled to come forward because of his high profile.
7: There was respect put around, you know, the person that you couldn't then feel that you had, that you could say anything. Who was I to say anything against somebody who had a voice and had a voice in multiple areas and multiple outlets? Who was a kid to say that, hold on a second, this is wrong, there's something wrong here?
5: The body of a middle-aged man will be taken to Cork University Hospital tonight following a technical examination of a scene in Mallow. A post-mortem examination will be carried out by the state pathologist tomorrow morning. His remains were found at about 1:30 this afternoon in an area popular with walkers. The official Gartha social media X accounts are back under control of Gardaí after security breach. They've confirmed control of @Gartha Info and @Gartha Traffic has been re-established. The force's X accounts will stay inactive over the coming days to allow the Gartha National Cyber Crime Bureau carry out its investigations. Finally, you two are going on tour next year. The Greatest Show on Earth World Tour begins in Mexico in February 2027. And that's your news for now.
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10: Good evening, I'm Eve Conway. Celtic's poor start to the Europa League continued this evening with a 4-1 defeat away at Benfica. Martin O'Neill's side currently sits 33rd in the Europa League table with two defeats and a goal difference of minus 5. In the early European kickoffs, Lyon defeated Crystal Palace 3-2 and Sunderland scored a 93rd minute winner against Portuguese side Torense to win 2-1 and continue their unbeaten start to the Europa League. England's captain Harry Kane has agreed a new deal in principle to stay at Bayern Munich until the summer of 2029. He's scored 154 goals in 156 matches since moving to Germany from Tottenham 3 years ago. Kane's two goals against Norwegian side Viking earlier this week took him up to eighth on the list of all-time Champions League goal scorers. St. Patrick's Athletic manager Stephen Kenny has said that the League of Ireland has shown no respect to his players, who have gone 27 days without a game. Pats are preparing for their clash against Shelburne tomorrow evening, having not played since their 1-0 win away at Sligo Rovers on September 19th. Kenny says there's been no empathy shown to his club as the season comes to a close.
11: Yeah, it's unprecedented to have no game for 27 days. It's completely unacceptable in the league season. To come into the right at the back end of the season when the players have sacrificed their lives to commit themselves to try and be successful. They win their shoehorn games, two away games, away Dundalk, away Sligo, no game for 27 games. Then they shoehorn away Galway, away Derry in a week. Scant disregard for the players. No respect for the players or no consideration or empathy for the players.
10: Finally, in swimming, Mona McSharry has added another gold medal to her collection at the World Aquatics World Cup. The Sligo swimmer made it a hat-trick of victories in the 100-metre breaststroke across the three legs of the competition in Azerbaijan, Uzbekistan and today in Kazakhstan. Her clean sweep has also earned her a $10,000 bonus in prize money. To hear live commentary of the League of Ireland every Friday, download the Go Loud app now.
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5: Tonight will be mostly dry with clear spells, cooler than recent nights with lows of 5 to 8 degrees.
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0: Catherine here with you this Thursday night. I want to tell you how to win 315 grand. Does that sound good to you? Of course it does. This will be unbelievable, especially given what's to come over the next few months. 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Good luck to you. Yeah. Into the tunes we go. Kicking off this hour with Calvin Harris and Neo. Yes, please.

Jazzy, my people on Dublin's 98 FM, as long as you're there with me, will you be there with her? Three Arena, October 24th. It's going to be a night of celebrating our Dublin Queen, that is for sure. I see there's only the odd amount of standing tickets left, so get on that quick if you want to be there, because seriously, advanced warning, you will have FOMO on October 24th if you're not. I've got P. Heller on the way, but right now, some Little Mix. You and I.

0: That's an absolute bop for your Thursday night, isn't it? Love that. Pete Heller, Big Love on Dublin's 98 FM. And we are full of the big love here. I'm telling you now, we're just, our generosity knows no bounds, as you may have noticed already. Of course you have. Ireland's largest festival of lights returns to Dublin Zoo. And basically, we want you to see it first exclusively before it opens to the general public, because we are sound. Why Lights, as you know, has a different theme every year. And this theme is Passport to Wonder. You're going to be stepping inside 9 immersive zones, celebrating traditions from across the globe with magnificent handcrafted lanterns. There's music, there's colour, there's a bit of dance, and you'll feel the beat of K-pop and all of the gorgeousness of Ireland, the colour of Carnival, the glow of Diwali, and the magic of Christmas. I'm allowed to say it because it's all part of Wild Lights. It opens on November 12th, but you could see it first at our exclusive 98 FM preview night on Wednesday, November 11th. 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

0: Q-Gal with Jamaican Bum-Bum. Tune or what? Come here to me. 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We need a winner. Oh, yes, we do. 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I know loads of you do that. In the kitchen, in the office, we play here. Have the crack every weekday morning, 7 to 10. And, of course, they usually play Matchy Matchy just after 8 a.m. So tune in tomorrow and throw your name in the hat. 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Who wouldn't want that? 99 Souls on the way next.
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1: We'd love to give you a pair of IMC cinema passes this morning. You could be off to the movies for free. 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Your little win can be anything at all, whatever a little win means to you. 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
2: From me walking from my front door to the taxi door, yeah. 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
1: Yeah, absolutely.
2: Very heavy.
1: A deluge is the word we'd use. 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
2: Mm.
1: Maybe you're glad to see the rain. 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
1: 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Rebecca, what is yours?
2: My little win is that yesterday afternoon I brought myself to my favourite nail salon and for the first time in, weeks and weeks, I've nothing on my nails. Now, I feel very unglamorous, but my nails are breathing for the first time in a while. Had the biab back to back.
1: Oh.
2: It was back to back biab. You're only meant to do it three times in a row.
1: Oh, are you?
2: Yeah, right. And I was just over three now, and it was time to give them a break.
1: Right, lovely.
2: So I'll be having a break from social events, and so will my nails.
1: The nails are on holiday.
2: I'm going to let them strengthen a bit. I'll be looking after them now, a bit of cuticle oil, nail strengthener. And then for festive season, the biab. We'll be back.
1: Biab, we'll be back.
2: Just need to give it a small
1: break.
2: Yeah,
1: nice. No, the nails
2: need to feel your nails again.
1: See, yeah, I've only ever been able to feel my nails. I don't know what it feels like.
2: I know.
1: Around.
2: So that's my little win. So less glamorous, but breathable.
1: Lovely.
2: What's yours?
1: My little win this morning is that, well, yourself and myself had an extremely busy Monday and Tuesday this week, I felt.
2: We did, yeah.
1: Just very busy.
2: We've been flat out.
1: We've flat out, right?
2: Yeah.
1: And then yesterday, when I left work, I don't know about, maybe you had another busy day, but I was like,
2: I did not.
1: I was like, I feel free.
2: Yeah.
1: So I started to walk home after work from here. And I was about halfway home and I went, actually, there's a new bagel / sandwich place. It's new to me that I want to try.
2: Yeah.
1: So I turned on my heels and I walked over.
2: Good
1: for
2: you.
1: And I went and I got myself, I have what the kids call free will.
2: Yeah.
1: And I don't have to go home and sit down and have an egg
2: And you
1: again.
2: Don't need to make loads of plans to do. So you're like, I'm just going to go now myself, Brand.
1: I just sauntered off myself and I sat down and I had a bite to eat for lunch.
2: How was the bagel,
1: I went home.
2: Brendan?
1: It was lovely. It was really nice. Yeah. It was very good.
2: Bagels
1: enjoyed it.
2: Bagels are really making a comeback.
1: Yeah. And then, do you know what? I won't tell a lie. I finished and I was looking at the pastries and I said, I can't really fit one in, but they look delicious. So I also had a pastry.
2: Did you eat the pastry in the calf or did you walk home with the pastry?
1: I took that to go.
2: Oh yeah, nice.
1: Yes, it was very nice. So that's what I did yesterday. I turned to my heels and I went and got myself a bit of lunch.
2: Good for you. Sometimes you're like, the time is now. I don't need to be waiting to
1: go. What am I doing?
2: Just go.
1: Yep. So that's it.
2: Fair play.
1: That's my little win.
2: Love it. Mm. Love it. I have, my nails are breathing and Brendan had a lovely bagel. We would love to hear what your little win is this morning. It can be anything at all. Maybe you did treat yourself to a nice pastry. Get in touch with us on 0877 98 98 98.
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0: Good morning to Sean, who's in Cabra. Sean says, my little win is I got to use my IMC cinema passes from 98FM last night to go and see The Social Reckoning.
1: Oh, yes. That's the follow-up to The Social Network. It has your man from Succession in it.
0: Oh, which one is it?
1: Jeremy Strong.
0: Oh, I love Jeremy Strong.
1: Mark Zuckerberg.
0: Oh, very good.
1: I'd say he went full method.
0: I would imagine he did.
1: I would say so.
0: I've heard he tends to do. Sean, delighted for you. I still haven't seen Verity. I need to go and see it.
1: mixed reviews, I've
0: mixed,
1: seen.
0: Yeah.
1: It was exactly what I was in the mood for when I went to see it.
0: Yeah, behind her eyes, the woman in the window, the woman on the train.
1: Escapism. Yeah.
0: Amy's in Chapel, is it? Amy says, my little win is I'm getting my new car today. Beep, beep.
1: Oh, Amy, that's so exciting. Please send us pictures. And I'm wondering now, are you the type of person who names your car?
0: Oh, yeah. Doesn't everyone?
1: Little nickname for the car.
0: Yeah.
1: I did say that mine was called Marco because he's a polo.
0: Oh,
1: but
0: no.
1: I never really call him anything.
0: Do not refer him to him
1: by
0: his first
1: name. No, I should start
0: name.
1: Using that more. Yeah. Mick's been on with a little win.
2: Morning, Rebecca and Brendan. How are you? My little win is the alarm went off this morning and I turned it off and I was still in bed at 7 o'clock.
0: Mick, love that for you.
1: Oh, Mick, enjoy that lie, and I'd say you feel much better now. Here's Colette.
3: Hi, guys. My little win this morning was that I have a little child, and for the first time in 2.5, 3 years, they slept all night.
1: Oh.
3: So I've got 7 hours of uninterrupted sleep, so they're still sleeping, and I'm up. That is definitely a win for me.
1: Colette, that's absolutely amazing.
0: That's bliss.
1: I say you really needed that sleep. And Thomas is in City West.
4: Good morning, 98FM. My latest news is that I figured out that, you know, my electric car can heat it up the car before I even get into it.
1: Oh.
4: So me and my little one enjoying that heat on the way to crash. Have a lovely day.
1: So cozy, Thomas.
0: Like, imagine back in the day if we could flash forward and see that we were able to preheat the car before you got in.
1: Preheat the car. Is that like a bum warmer?
0: I'd say it's the bum. I'd say it's just the air in the car.
1: In general.
0: The future is here.
1: It is here. Guys, thank you so much for sharing your little wins. Thomas, Colette and Mick and everyone else, we're sending you out a pair of IMC cinema passes.
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0: and secondary schools, as well as third level institutions across Ireland.
1: Welcome to the game that keeps rumbling on. We're dying to get a win in Matchy Matchy. We have so many incredible prizes for somebody to win, and we're just wishing that it happens very, very soon. If you've never heard this game before, all you got to do is send either Rebecca or myself to a soundproof booth. And if we say the same three words as each other, which sounds easier than it's proving.
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2: I think Matchy Marco's lost.
1: He's losing the plot. Did he say for a small wooden child?
2: I think he did. Good morning to Jaina, who is in Swords. Jaina, you're on 98FM. How are you?
4: Hi, good morning, good, thanks.
1: Good morning, Jaina. There's huge excitement in your household at the moment. Obviously, you're playing Matchy Matchy, that's exciting. But what else has happened?
4: We got a new puppy at the weekend called Leo.
2: Leo! Congratulations, Leo. What a gorgeous name. What type of dog is Leo?
4: He's half Labrador, half Cockapoo. And he's very good.
1: Oh, that's good. I'd imagine all the neighbours and friends and family want to come in and see him.
4: Oh yeah, like literally the kids' friends have been in here nearly every day.
2: Oh my gosh, that's absolutely
1: so
2: adorable. Jane, are you any good at Matchy Matchy when you play along?
4: Okay. Sometimes, like yesterday I got two.
2: Yeah.
4: Two or one, sometimes one. I get three occasionally and the kids play at home, don't you guys?
1: Oh, brilliant. Good morning. Do you want to shout out the kids, Jane? What are their names?
4: Yeah. Here's Ashmi and Priya. Say hi.
1: Good morning, guys.
2: We have been playing this edition of Matchy Matchy for months. We would love to get a win. Jaina, who would you like to play with this morning?
4: We're all saying Rebecca.
2: Oh, Rebecca.

0: So Jaina, Leo isn't keeping you up at night?
1: No, so far so good. He's lying here listening.
0: Oh, adorable. Give him a little scratch from me. Okay, let's get down to business. Your first word in Matchy Matchy is smart.
1: Smartphone.
0: I'm going to say phone. Okay. Your second word is deli.
1: Deli counter.
0: And your third word is man.
1: Man? Rebecca goes opposite sometimes. You say woman. Man, woman. Oh, man, child. It's coming to my head. Man flu. Oh, got too many.
2: Man, woman.
1: Man. What are you thinking here? Say woman. Yeah, go woman.
0: Okay. Okay, you're saying smartphone, deli counter, and man woman. Are we locking them in?
1: Yeah.
0: We're locking them in. And we're getting Rebecca back into the studio from the soundproof booth. How was that trip this morning?
3: A gigantic pumpkin in there.
0: Oh, was there?
3: Massive.
0: Oh, interesting. Might have a story about one of those coming later on in Brendan's bit.
3: Oh, wow. Mystic Reb out of force.
0: I'm telling you, she's very talented. Okay, your first word in Matchy Matchy is smart.
3: I'm going to say smart speaker.
0: Your second word is deli.
3: Deli. I'm going to say deli roll.
0: And your third word is man.
3: Man. I'm going to say woman.
0: Have you got a matchy matchy with Jaina in swords this morning? Guys, no!
3: No!
0: You both said man, woman. The guys went smartphone.
3: Very
0: and
3: good.
0: Deli counter.
3: Deli counter. Guys, your answers were great.
0: Great answers this morning. Not a matchy matchy, though. Thank you so much for listening and for playing, Jaina. Give Leo a little cuddle from us. We're going to send you a Not Yet FM goodie bag.
1: Thanks a lot. Say bye.
3: Bye, guys.
0: Bye, guys.
3: Have a lovely day.
0: Have a great day.

0: Coming up, you have a story about a shocking escape.
1: Yeah, an escapee on the way. First, I have a question to ask you.
2: Who loves orange soda?
0: Care loves orange soda.
1: Correct, but in this case, not the answer I'm looking for. Kel does love orange soda, as does Tommy from Love Hate.
0: Oh yeah, the fizzy Fanta.
1: What's the fizzy orange? Yeah.
0: Fizzy orange, that was it.
1: But this morning, I want to tell you about another fella who's actually also named Tommy, but it's spelled T-O-M-I. He's from Finland. Tommy is a chef, and he loves orange soda so much, he decided to guzzle a load of it as fast as he could.
0: Oh.
1: He downed 500 mils. So 500 mils is like a standard, you know, like bottle of fizzy drink that you get in the shop. In 3.1 seconds.
0: Oh, gosh.
1: Here's the moment he did it. Well done,
0: Tommy.
1: Sounds
0: very intense.
1: They always put mad music over the world record stuff.
0: They really do.
1: It doesn't really suit me for Brendan's bit, if I'm honest. I'd like the raw audio.
0: Did he burp afterwards?
1: No, not that I saw.
0: That's
1: no.
0: Very impressive.
1: Tommy's beverage of choice was Jaffa, which is a Finnish brand of orange soda that he described as the best drink in the world.
0: Mm-hmm.
1: Now, I know the other week that I made an absolutely woeful attempt at trying to eat. There was an Irish fella got the record for eating Viennetta.
0: Yeah, yeah.
1: And I attempted it and it was awful. And I'll be honest, my teeth are still sensitive.
0: You poor chicken.
1: A few weeks later.
0: When I saw the video, he picked it up like a roll, didn't he?
1: Yeah.
0: Like the way you'd eat
1: and
0: a chicken fillet roll.
1: It was nice and defrosted.
0: And he let it out of the freezer for a while, yeah.
1: I do feel like guzzling a standard size bottle of drink.
0: Do you think you'd be able to do
1: easier.
0: That?
1: How quick is 3 seconds? 1, 2.
0: 2, Mississippi.
1: 3.
0: No,
1: probably not. No. We won't bother.
0: Fair play to Tommy.
1: Finally this morning, I want to take you back to the year 2015. This song was top of the charts.
0: Found myself a cheerleader. I love that.
1: Yeah, Omi, cheerleader. We couldn't decide if the dress was blue and black or white and gold.
0: Oh, yeah.
1: Do you remember that? I think in the end we found out it was blue and black.
0: But it was an optical illusion.
1: Yeah. And Pizza Rat was spotted having a snack on the New York subway.
0: Oh, sure, didn't I dress up as Pizza Rat for the Halloween?
1: You did, I
0: made the Daily
1: well.
0: Edge. Do you remember the Daily Edge?
1: I loved the Daily Edge so much.
0: That was my claim to fame moment, my Halloween costume.
1: Also in 2015, a giant minion bounced down the road in Dublin.
0: Oh, yes.
1: The 10-foot bright yellow inflatable broke free in swords during high winds and rolled into oncoming traffic. Everyone was grand.
0: Yeah, thank God.
1: Thankfully.
0: But the video, very amusing to watch.
1: Well, 11 years later, it's happened again.
0: Really?
1: Not a minion and not in Dublin, but a massive inflatable pumpkin has bounced down a road in North Carolina. Now, I mean this pumpkin is huge.
0: Huge.
1: Right? The giant gourd broke free during high winds described as tornadic. That word
0: tornadic.
1: Instantly. Yeah, tornadic winds, which instantly reminded me of this eyewitness in a news report from a few years ago.
3: And it was a full twist about, and the police car just twist around like a tornado girl.
0: Like a tornado girl.
1: Back to the runaway pumpkin. It was tied down outside a pumpkin farm, but the tornadic winds had a better idea.
0: Never heard that, tornadic winds.
1: No, it's a good word, isn't it?
0: Yeah.
1: A fella named Daniel, now he was just pulling up in his car with his family. They were going to this pumpkin patch.
0: Oh, right.
1: When the giant pumpkin came barreling towards them. This is them inside the car.
4: It's coming so fast.
1: It's huge.
5: Oh my gosh, look at this. This is crazy talk. He's going to get hurt.
1: Oh. There's a man trying to stop it with his hands.
0: Oh no.
4: How is he going to stop it?
0: Like a tornado, girl.
1: Like a tornado.
5: It's going to get away on him.
0: They're listening to a pilot in the background.
1: Anyway, Daniel then got out of the car and helped the man. They
0: Glad
1: deflated the pumpkin and it's now been rehomed at a corn maze where it can't escape. Daniel also got free tickets, free entry to the pumpkin
0: brilliant.
1: Patch for helping
0: and
1: save
0: I'd say
1: the day.
0: Millions of views on the TikTok.
1: I would imagine so. That is Brendan's bit.
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0: Now, Brendan, back in the early noughties, fashion programs were all the rage.
1: Oh, yeah.
0: We had like America's Next Top Model. Yeah. There was an Irish show called Off the Rails.
1: There was.
0: I loved
1: what
0: Off the Rails.
1: What was her name? Liz Bonin. Was that her?
0: And there was someone called Caroline was one of the hosts as
1: well. Oh, yeah.
0: Well, I have some exciting news. It's not to do with Off the Rails or America's Next Top Model, but a different series. What Not to Wear could be making a comeback.
1: Who did not want What Not to Wear?
0: Trini and Susanna. Yeah.
1: I thought it might have been Gok for a second. What was his? No, his was How to Look Good Naked.

0: Was that what it was called?
1: Hey, yeah, that's right. Isabel. How
0: why have I just blurted
1: good?
0: That out?
1: How to I think look that's what naked. His was called. Yeah, but was that about clothes? How are you, if you're naked,
0: think,
1: how?
0: Yeah, I think it was.
1: Anyway, back to this for a moment. We'll have a look about Gokwan in a second. But what not to wear? It's been more than 20 years since this series was on our screens. And in a new interview this week, Trini has revealed that both she and Susanna, they're in conversations with producers about the prospect of bringing the show back after all this time. It was launched by the BBC 2001.
0: Yeah.
1: It ran for 5 seasons up until 2005. And basically, contestants would go on. They get a budget of £2,000.
0: Yeah.
1: And they had to rebuild their wardrobe with the help of Trini and Susanna, who I have to say now, at times, could be a bit savage.
2: Sarah is a nurse, and in that dress, she doesn't look like she's after commitment.
3: Obviously, I wouldn't wear a bra. No, it's just very comfortable.
4: It makes you look old. It's like an old woman.
1: And there's the tame clips, lads.
0: No, lads, some of those clips from like TV in the early noughties were wild. There was another one called Do You Remember 10 Years Younger?
1: Sorry, Brendan.
0: Guys, if you have a moment later on this morning, if you're sitting at your desk having a cuppa,
1: there's one particular clip
0: on 10 Years Younger, and they make over this woman. And
1: does she go into a room and it's all mirrors all surround? And we all know how we feel in a changing room sometimes.
0: Yeah.
1: It was very, very ash.
0: So funny. And they just make her look awful.
1: Yeah, she does not look 10 years younger at the end.
0: 10 years older.
1: I know, I think we were being really trolled funny. With that show.
0: I think so.
1: Well, 10 years younger isn't coming back, but What Not to Wear now, that's one that we might be watching.
0: Trini and Susanna also did this mockumentary. It was a one-off on Channel 4. I'm sure it's on YouTube somewhere. Lads, it's one of the funniest things I've ever seen. It was after What Not to Wear finished.
1: I'll have a look brilliant. At that.
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0: Yeah. Okay, this is the start of a brand new game of Who's Laughing Now after we had a win earlier on this week. Here's our brand new laugh. If you think you know who that famous person is having a giggle, we'd love to give you a €500 flight voucher. And playing first on our brand new game of Who's Laughing Now is Niamh. Good morning, Niamh. You're on 98 FM. How are you?
6: Good. How are you?
1: Great, thanks, Niamh. How does it feel to be the first caller having a guess at this?
6: Oh, I don't know. A bit nervous.
0: Oh, no need for the nerves, Niamh. Come here. Have you any holiday or travel plans coming up?
6: Not yet, but I'd love to go away somewhere. Definitely need a break soon.
1: Yeah, fair enough. And would you go somewhere sunny? Would you go skiing? Where would you like to go?
6: Oh, definitely the sun. Haven't been away this year, so it'd be nice to... Right.
0: Well, we'd love to get you off to the sun, Niamh, with this €500 flight voucher. Tell us, who's laughing now?
6: Is it Meryl Streep?
0: Oh, Niamh, it's not.
6: Oh,
1: sorry, Niamh. Thanks for guessing.
6: Okay, no worries, thanks.
1: Next up, we have Cody, who's in the city centre playing Who's Laughing Now. Cody, you're on 98 FM. How are you?
7: Hi, I'm good. Thank you. How are you?
0: Yeah, we're good, thanks, Cody. We'd love to give you a €500 flight voucher. 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
7: Maybe a family holiday next year to Spain would be great.
1: Yes.
7: The usual, but it's beat Spain, I don't think.
1: No, it's so true. So fabulous. The patatas bravas and the omelettes,
0: the aioli.
1: Etc. The aioli, Brendan.
0: The drink and the stuff.
1: And the prawn pill.
0: I do, yeah. I love them.
1: Cody, were you in Spain this year?
7: No, I wasn't. I didn't go away this year, unfortunately. So hopefully next year it'll be great.
0: Okay, fingers crossed. Cody, this is a brand new game of Who's Laughing Now. You're the second to play. Tell us, who do you think is laughing now?
7: My guess was Sydney Sweeney.
1: Is it Sydney Sweeney?
0: Oh, Cody, it's not.
7: Oh, no problem.
0: Thanks for trying. Cheers,
1: Cody.
0: Have
1: a great day.
0: Bye. Okay, not Sydney Sweeney, not Meryl Streep, but if you think you know who's laughing now, we'd love to give you a €500 flight voucher to play tomorrow morning. WhatsApp laugh and your name. Let us know where in Dublin you are. 0877 98 98 98.
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4: Good evening, I'm Clín O'Dwyer. The Dáil has heard the government is willing to negotiate the next public sector agreement and is open to pay being the first item on the agenda. Unions are locked in discussions tonight about a planned strike day next Wednesday and possibly next steps if the industrial action goes ahead. Speaking in the Dáil today, Minister Helen McEntee says the government is not insisting on preconditions for negotiations.
5: What we know from the outcome of the previous pay negotiations was that the overall agreement reached was over 9% of an increase when inflation at the time was over 6%. So as a government and the previous governments, what we have shown is that we are committed to the public sector more broadly. It's increased by about 25% in the last number of years. But importantly, we are committed to and absolutely respect the role that they play and that they have in our society.
4: The body of a middle-aged man will be taken to Cork University Hospital tonight following a technical examination of a scene in Mallow. A post-mortem examination will be carried out by the state pathologist in the morning. The European Affairs Minister says the fracturing relationship between the US and Ukraine is worrying. It follows a war of words between the two countries, with Ukrainian President Volodymyr Zelensky saying he felt betrayed by US President Donald Trump. Speaking in Brussels this evening, Thomas Byrne says it's a worrying development.
6: Because I think it is very, very important that they, you know, both of them try to keep a good relationship. Ukraine is a very important country, has been a great support to the US actually from a defence point of view in terms of its technology, in terms of its innovation. Russia is a bad actor.
4: The official Garda social media X accounts are back under control of Gardaí after a security breach. They've confirmed control of @Garda info and @Garda traffic has been re-established. The force's X accounts will stay inactive over the coming days to allow the Garda National Cyber Crime Bureau carry out its investigations. Finally, construction on the first children's hospice outside Dublin is due to begin early next year. It's hoped the Sunflower Children's Hospice can open its doors to people in 2029. It's to be located in Castlebar in Mayo. And that's your news for now.
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7: Good evening, I'm Eve Conway. Celtic's poor start to the Europa League continued this evening with a 4-1 defeat away at Benfica. Martin O'Neill's side currently sits 33rd in the Europa League table with two defeats and a goal difference of minus 5. In the early European kickoffs, Lyon defeated Crystal Palace 3-2 and Sunderland scored a 93rd minute winner against Portuguese side Torense to win 2-1 and continue their unbeaten start to the Europa League. England's captain Harry Kane has agreed a new deal in principle to stay at Bayern Munich until the summer of 2029. He's scored 154 goals in 156 matches since moving to Germany from Tottenham 3 years ago. Kane's two goals against Norwegian side Viking earlier this week took him up to 8th on the list of all-time Champions League goal scorers. St. Patrick's Athletic manager Stephen Kenny has said that the League of Ireland has shown no respect to his players, who have gone 27 days without a game. Pats are preparing for their clash against Shelburne tomorrow evening, having not played since their 1-0 win away at Sligo Rovers on September 19th. Kenny says there's been no empathy shown to his club as the season comes to a close.
8: Yeah, it's unprecedented to have no game for 27 days. It's completely unacceptable in the league season. To come into the right at the back end of the season when the players have sacrificed their lives to commit themselves to try and be successful. They win their shoehorn games, two away games, away Dundalk, away in Sligo. No game for 27 games. Then they shoehorn away Galway, away Derry in a week. scant disregard for the players, no respect for the players, or no consideration or empathy for the players.
7: Finally, in swimming, Mona McSherry has added another gold medal to her collection at the World Aquatics World Cup. The Sligo swimmer made it a hat-trick of victories in the 100-metre breaststroke across the three legs of the competition in Azerbaijan, Uzbekistan, and today in Kazakhstan. Her clean sweep has also earned her a $10,000 bonus in prize money. To hear live commentary of the League of Ireland every Friday, download the Go Loud app now.
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4: Tonight will be mostly dry with clear spells, cooler than recent nights with lows of 5 to 8 degrees.
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2: So to long kill new a mock a zernig agus is killed in Scotty. Reduce tucking fisher a rat le the sunny side of the street.
3: On the sunny side of the street.
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